0: you know, I've got to let you know, you're one of my kind.
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1: Andy Burnham said he stands with Britain's Jewish community on the third anniversary of the Hamas attacks on Israel. The Prime Minister has described the rise in anti-Semitic behaviour in the UK since 2023 as disturbing, as places his government's committed to protecting our citizens from vile hatred. Later today, the man accused of murdering Adam Widdicombe will appear in court, charged with a terror plot against Reform UK leader Nigel Farage. 28-year-old Joshua Kerry has been charged with one count of preparing terrorist acts relating to alleged activity between the 31st of May 2024 and the 8th of July this year. That's according to counter-terrorism policing. The Shadow Education Secretary Laura Trott has set out her plans for the education system.
2: And today I'm launching Our Pledge to Parents, which lays out my commitment to mums and dads. I will keep political activism out of the classroom.
1: She spoke at the Conservative Party conference in Birmingham, suggesting schools will face impartiality probes and expressing a want for children to have a stronger focus on British culture. ASOS has apologised to customers who were sent a phone alert saying the online retailer had been hacked. The fashion giant said it's investigating unauthorised activity involving a third-party platform and urged customers to disregard the notification and not to click it or any links on it. The company that has 16.5 million customers say personal information such as names and contact details may have been accessed in the incident. After a successful trial run in York, extra supports to be given to parents in order to toilet train their children before starting primary school. Project leaders say fewer children in New York started reception without toilet training last month compared with last year's cohort. Kindred Square funded the pilot. Their spokesperson is Felicity Gillespie.
3: So what we realised was that there was a huge need for more information for parents about why it matters that children are toilet trained when they start school, and also to address the issue practically, because teachers were saying they were losing on average a day a week of teaching time.
1: England beat Czechia 3-0 in the Nations League, but Scotland went down by 2-1 against Slovenia. That's the latest from Radio News Hub. I'm Jules Eastbridge.
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1: Variable amounts of cloud this morning with showers moving across the country from the west. These will be heaviest in England and Wales. Temperatures ranging from 8 degrees Celsius in the north to 15 degrees Celsius in the south.
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1: Andy Burnham's told the British Jewish community, "We stand with you against anti-Semitism on the third anniversary of the Hamas attacks on Israel." The Prime Minister said his government's committed to protecting citizens from hatred, referencing the Manchester synagogue attack just over a year ago. The man accused of murdering Anne Widdecombe will appear in court later, charged with a terror plot against Reform UK leader Nigel Farage. Counter-terrorism policing say 28-year-old Joshua Kerry has been charged with one count of preparation of terrorist acts relating to alleged activity between the 31st of May 2024 and the 8th of July this year. British culture should have primacy over others in the classroom. That's gone to the Shadow Education Secretary Laura Trott, who spoke at the Conservative Party conference. She went on to say children needed to be taught human skills and gave examples of where to find them.
2: For empathy, try Dickens. For curiosity, try Darwin. For resilience, try Winston Churchill.
1: The retailer ASOS has apologised to customers who were sent a phone alert saying the online retailer had been hacked. The company, which has 16.5 million customers, say personal information such as names and contact details may have been accessed in the incident. The fashion giant said it's investigating unauthorised activity involving a third-party platform and urged customers not to click on any links in the notification. Parents in England are set to get more help with toilet training of their children. It's after a successful trial run carried out by the City of York Council, who have been sending out leaflets to 1,700 families alongside their school place offer letters. Now, many more councils are preparing to do the same. Kindred Square funded the pilot, and their spokesperson is Felicity Gillespie.
3: Why this matters, it's not about toilet training and pants, you know. This isn't a conversation about nappies. It's about the educational opportunity of every child. Because if you've got teachers taking children out multiple times throughout the day to change their nappies, the whole class is missing out.
1: And Harry Kane scored twice England's 3-0 Nations League victory over Czechia at Wembley. Scotland were beaten by 2-1 by Slovenia at Hampden Park. That's the latest from Radio News Hub. I'm Jules Eastbridge.
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1: Variable amounts of cloud this morning with showers moving across the country from the west. These will be heaviest in England and Wales. Temperatures ranging from 8 degrees Celsius in the north to 15 degrees Celsius in the south.
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1: The Prime Minister said he's down to Britain's Jewish community on the third anniversary of the Hamas attacks on Israel. Andy Burns described a rise in anti-Semitic behaviour in the UK since 2023 as disturbing, but pledged his government's committed to protecting our citizens from vile hatred. Later today, the man accused of murdering Anne Widdecombe will appear in court, charged with a terror plot against Reform UK leader Nigel Farage. 28-year-old Joshua Kerry has been charged with one count of preparation of terrorist acts relating to alleged activity between the 31st of May 2024 and the 8th of July this year. That's according to counter-terrorism policing. Kerry of Burley Road in Rotherham will appear at Westminster Magistrates Court to face the fresh charge. The Shadow Education Secretary Laura Trott has set out her plans for the education system.
2: And today I'm launching Our Pledge to Parents, which lays out my commitment to mums and dads. I will keep political activism out of the classroom.
1: She spoke at the Conservative Party conference suggesting schools would face impartiality probes and expressing a want for children to have a stronger focus on British culture. More parents across England are set to be given extra support to toilet train their children before they start primary school. A pilot led by the City of York Council sent out leaflets about potty training to 1,700 families alongside their school place offer letters back in April. That could be replicated by dozens of councils across England. Felicity Gillespie is from Kindred Square, who funded the pilot.
3: It became increasingly apparent that teachers were reporting more and more children were turning up to school starting at the beginning of reception, not toilet trained. Last year it was 26%, one in four children starting school not toilet trained. And alongside that, we had one in five parents saying they weren't aware that there was a sort of issue.
1: And England beat Czechia in the Nations League at Wembley by 3-0, with Harry Kane scoring twice. Scotland, though, went down by 2-1 at Hampden Park against Slovenia. That's the latest from Radio News Hub. I'm Jules Eatbridge.
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1: Sunny spells and scattered showers across the UK this morning. Some of the showers could be heavy at times. Temperatures by lunchtime ranging from 12 degrees Celsius in the north to 16 degrees Celsius in the south.

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1: Andy Burmes told the British Jewish community, "We stand with you against anti-Semitism on the third anniversary of the Hamas attacks on Israel." The Prime Minister said his government's committed to protecting citizens from hatred, referencing the Manchester synagogue attack just over a year ago. The man accused of murdering Anne Widdecombe will appear in court later, charged with a terror plot against Reform UK leader Nigel Farage. Counter-terrorism policing say 28-year-old Joshua Kerry has been charged with one count of preparation of terrorist acts relating to alleged activity between the 31st of May 2024 and the 8th of July this year. British culture should have primacy over others in the classroom. That's according to the Shadow Education Secretary Laura Trott. At the Conservative Party conference, she went on to say that children needed to be taught human skills and gave examples of where to find them.
2: For empathy, try Dickens. For curiosity, try Darwin. For resilience, try Winston Churchill.
1: The retailer ASOS has apologised to customers who were sent a phone alert saying the online retailer had been hacked. The company that has 16.5 million customers say personal information such as names and contact details may have been accessed in the incident. The fashion giant said it's investigating unauthorised activity involving a third-party platform and urged customers to disregard the notification and not to click it or any links on it. After a successful trial, extra support will be given to parents in order to toilet train their children before starting primary school. Project leaders say fewer children in York started reception without toilet training last month compared with last year's cohort. Kindred Square funded the pilot. Their spokesperson is Felicity Gillespie.
3: So what we realised was that there was a huge need for more information for parents about why it matters that children are toilet trained when they start school, and also to address the issue practically, because teachers were saying they were losing on average a day a week of teaching time.
1: And Harry Kane scored twice England's 3-0 victory in the Nations League over Czechia at Wembley. Scotland, though, were beaten by 2-1 at home by Slovenia. That's the latest from Radio News Hub. I'm Jules Eastbridge.
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1: Sunny spells and scattered showers across the UK this morning. Some of the showers could be heavy at times. Temperatures by lunchtime ranging from 12 degrees Celsius in the north to 16 degrees Celsius in the south.
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1: Andy Burns says he stands with British Jewish people 3 years on since Hamas's attack on Israel, killing over 1,000 people. The Prime Minister's called the rise in anti-Semitism since 2023 disturbing, pledging his government is committed to protecting citizens from hatred. Meanwhile, police are asking a group of students to not go ahead with pro-Palestinian marches today, but say they cannot stop them. 70 online safety and education groups have written to the government today calling for children's media literacy to be made a national priority. Experts say it's crucial not only to protecting young people from online harms, but also to delivering wider government priorities around economic growth and national security. Gareth Hill is from the Molly Rose Foundation, who coordinated the letter.
2: When we talk about media literacy, we're talking about how to navigate the online world, recognising what online spaces look like and why they are designed in the way they are. So, for example, understanding algorithms and the reasons that you see the content you see.
1: The man accused of murdering Anne Widdecombe will appear in court later, charged with a terror plot against Nigel Farage. 28-year-old Joshua Kerry of Rotherham is accused of one count of preparation of terrorist acts relating to activity between May 2024 and July 2026, in addition to Miss Widdecombe's murder. A woman in Tennessee who survived two attempts to execute her is said to be awake and speaking in hospital. Christina Pike, who was sentenced to death in 1995 for murder, was given two doses of lethal injection, but her lawyers say she only has injuries to her arms. They added her recovery is medically unprecedented. And on the night, he became England's joint highest cap winner. A Harry Kane double sealed a 3-0 win for the Three Lions against the Czech Republic. The skipper has made 125 appearances for his country.
3: Looking back to my England debut and how much of a dream come true that was, I think this is even beyond my wildest dreams. To be joint now at 125 is just an extreme privilege.
1: The result means Thomas Tuchel's side finished second in their Nations League group. From Radio News Sub, I'm Frankie Hersine.
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1: Rain moving eastwards across England throughout the day, leaving some brighter skies in the west. A mix of sunshine and showers elsewhere, heavy across Scotland. A cooler day today, though, with a high of 16 degrees Celsius.

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1: Today is 3 years since Hamas's attack on Israel, and the Prime Minister's marking the occasion, saying he stands with British Jewish people. Andy Burnham's pledged that his government will protect people from hatred, describing the rise in anti-Semitism since 2023 as disturbing. Meanwhile, police say they cannot stop a student pro-Palestine march planned for today. Jewish student leaders have called it outrageous. Media literacy is crucial for children's safety and national security. That's according to a coalition of 70 online safety and education organisations who've today written to the government. Gareth Hill is head of comms at the Molly Rose Foundation, who coordinated the letter.
2: When a ban comes in, children may be less likely to seek help and seek support if they find something troubling online. So it's more important than ever for teachers, parents, educators to be talking to young people about their online experiences.
1: A government spokesperson says helping children question what they see online is central to their approach to online safety. Kemi Badenoch closes out the Conservative Party conference today, where she's expected to say the Tories will battle for the soul of the nation at the next election. She's promising tax cuts and to put the economy top of their agenda. Pledges over recent days include halving employer national insurance for young workers and scrapping the mansion tax in England. A woman in Tennessee who survived two attempted executions is said to be awake and speaking in hospital. Georgia Lee has more.
3: Christina Pike was sentenced to death in 1995 for murder of teenage Colleen Slemmer. Last week, she was given two doses of a lethal injection, but she survived them both before being taken to hospital. Her lawyers say she only has severe injuries to her arms. She continues to receive care and that her recovery is medically unprecedented.
1: And Sir Kevin Sinfield and England footballer Michelle Adjiman are due to be given honours by the Prince of Wales today. Other sports stars expected to be honoured by William include Olympic triathlete Alistair Brownlee and England under-21s coach Lee Carsley. For On Radio News Hub, I'm Frankie Hersine.
4: 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New research finds a staggering 67% of adults do not have a will or admit theirs is out of date. Here's Peter Davina Franks from WillAid.
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6: And now the local stories from Tameside Radio Newsroom. I'm Usma Roger. Tameside households struggling to make ends meet can now get a shop for just £5 from the borough's first ever community grocery. Community groceries aims to bridge the gap between food banks and supermarkets, providing affordable choice and access to food, household essentials and toiletries, while also offering a range of wider support services designed to strengthen individuals, families and communities. Tameside Council worked with the Message Trust and St Barnabas Church to open the borough's first community grocery in Hattersley on Monday, September 28, with the intention to open further stores in several other locations in local towns in the coming months. Popular storytelling sessions are returning to Tameside Libraries to help children learn that it's okay to be me. Tameside Council is encouraging families to come along to the free interactive story maker sessions with Simon the Storyteller, funded by the Council's Community Safety Partnership. The sessions, which started yesterday, will focus on different emotions and building childhood resilience through children's stories. First Choice Homes Oldham has been shortlisted in two categories at a prestigious National Housing Award for its Mozzie Lee development in Middleton. The £7.1 million project of 29 properties is the finalist for the Best Affordable Suburban Housing Development and Best Suburban Shared Ownership Development at the Inside Housing Awards to be held in London. There were more than 300 entries in the Affordable Housing Development category, a record number, and First Choice Home is one of nine on each shortlist. That's it for now. For more on these stories, head to tamesideradio.com.
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7: Thank you, Osmo. Good morning. Welcome to Wednesday. Drizzle and light rain around this morning. Should give way to a few brighter sunny spells this afternoon. Yippee. Highs of 14 Celsius, so a little bit cooler than yesterday, the past few weeks. But tonight, get this, down to 2 Celsius. Could be a cold one.

Pink. Never not going to dance again. Tameside Radio. Good morning. Let me check something. Hang on a second. Is it? Oh, Wednesday? Is it Wednesday? Yes, that's what that'll do for me. Listen, it seems, what, just 2 minutes ago when I said it's Monday morning, doesn't it? It feels like 2 minutes ago. Now it's Wednesday. Now we're halfway through the week. You see how easy it is? I hope your week's been all right so far. Right, just gone 7:10, Wednesday morning. This is Market Breakfast. Thanks for your company, by the way, today. Thanks for tuning Tameside in. Oh, yes, let me tell you. You know, I've got this this pigeon who's just... I think he's a bit of a lonely pigeon, to be honest with you. He just doesn't leave the garden at all. Waits to be fed. Which, he's been around for, like, all summer. Now, last night was weird because he's just stood on the conservatory roof now. And I'm thinking, I can see you. Do you know what I mean? And I'm thinking, I think he must think he needs to come in the conservatory. I'm thinking of opening the door and just, you know, laying the table out for him, you know what I mean? I'll have me tea and set the table for the pigeon as well, with a bowl of bird seed. But yeah, we stood there all night last night on the conservatory roof, just looking down at me and thinking, you're are you a real homing pigeon or something? I don't know. Weird. Anyway, good morning. Interesting news today that a fifth of young adults have no idea how to operate a washing machine when they leave home, according to new research. You know what? It's so true, isn't it? When I left home for the very first time, it was like, you know, went to live on my own. It's like, there's so many settings. You need a degree these days to operate washing machines. You really do, but I can sympathise with them. But, yeah, have you had kids that left school and left home for university? And, Mom, how does washing machine work? Now, let me tell you. Looking out for

0: Fleetwood Mac. Big love. Breakfast at Tameside for a Tuesday, Wednesday morning. Come on, get the day right, please. Wednesday. We need the weekend to come faster. Morning to Chris. Thank you, Chris, for your message. Yes, it's all downhill now to the weekend. Thank you for the suggestions, by the way, for a couple more suggestions here for the very interesting Spin It or Bin It feature we do. I'm going to use the one you did yesterday in a short while, so I'll put these in the queue. Any suggestions, by the way, you want to add for Spin It or Bin It, always happy to get them, always happy to consider them. And, yeah, this morning's one is from Chris, he mentioned yesterday, so I'll have a little look at that in about 20 minutes or so here on Tameside Radio. So, Wednesday morning, let's take a look at the roads, first of all.
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0: Already slow on the M60 clockwise. This is from Ashton to Denton. Queues there about sort of 5 minutes, five, 10 minutes or so. On the 67 westbound, as you get onto Denton Island, the M60, there's delays around 15 minutes. Queues already way beyond Denton, getting towards Hyde at the moment. So we're quite busy on the M67 heading towards the M60. Usual problems and queues around Mottram, Moor and Hyde Road. So at the moment, I'd say about 15-minute delays. So watch out for that. If you need to head out early, get your skates on now. In Oldham, section of the flyover of the A627, Oldham Way still closed. That's the Manchester Street roundabout for repairs. Also in Oldham, King Street is closed between Barn Street and Union Street West. That's for ongoing emergency repairs. In Mosley, Carhill Road is closed. So both directions between Wild Square and Mill Lane this morning, so watch out for that. Delays at Stedley Bridge, just by a couple of minutes really. The 7.23 Manchester Piccadilly is now at 7.26. Apart from that, just come in. Actually, 7.54 service, Stedley Bridge to Piccadilly has been cancelled. That's literally coming as we speak. The departures from Glossop, I can see, all looking fine so far. You're up to date, 7.19 now.
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4: Tameside Radio.

Drizzle around this morning, some light rain as well. We should see a few sunny spells this afternoon. Highs of 14 degrees across the northwest today. And a cold one tonight as well. And that's Lulu. I'm in love again, 7:25 on this Wednesday morning. 4 days to go before the World Conquer Championships. Yes! Hello. And also as well, this is going to be scary, this, I'll tell you this. There's only 79 sleeps until Christmas. I'm serious. Honestly, check it out. I'm in the mood already. The Times this morning leads with a promise of tax cuts from Conservative leader Kemi Badenoch, previewing her speech to the party's annual conference today. And the paper says Badenoch will say the Tories face a battle for the soul of our nation as she sets out plans to cut inheritance tax and half employer national insurance contributions for young staff. What else we got? The Daily Mail this morning also headlines on the Tory leader's pledge, saying the Conservatives will slash jobs tax to get young people back into work. The Mail also refers to this as a rescue package for jobless youngsters. The Daily Mail today headlines on comments from Labour MP Mike Tapp that Reform UK is too nasty for the nasty party. The Sun leads on the murder of Royal Family GP Hannah Terry. The number three was found dead at a home in Sandringham while hosting a children's sleepover, the paper reports this morning. And the Sun goes on to say that it adds that her patients included Queen Camilla, who along with the King has been informed of her death. And the Daily Star says there are outbreak fears, apparently, after the death of a worker at a Siberian plague research laboratory. Russian officials are still investigating the cause of the death, but they say those who came into contact with the researcher all tested negative for pneumonic plague. Imagine working in a place like that. Ooh. Let's wash your hands probably when you go out there, you know what I mean? But, I couldn't work in a place like that. Subject to all those kind of risks and stuff like that. Oh, dear. Anyway, let's move on. We've got all the local... we've got the headlines coming up and all the business news on the way in a second. And, of course, Spin It or Bin It in about 10 minutes' time. Shaka Khan now. This is Shaqzilla here.

0: Rebecca Calm, that's Shagzilla, 103.6 FM, Tameside Radio. Good morning, welcome to the midweek show, Wednesday. Oh, what have you got going on today then? Work, maybe? Working from home? Do you know, I've just realised I've not taken enough time off yet. I need to book a holiday, that's what I really... I need to do this. I've not been away yet this year, and last year I went to Scotland. That was nice. I went to a week in Scotland, up in the proper high hills. It was gorgeous. We went about this time last year, but when you're in Scotland, it was going dark about 4 o'clock in the afternoon, and we went just the week the clocks went back. So you have to get up like nice and early to appreciate the views, but yeah, I went at the wrong time really. Should have done a week earlier. What have we got in the news on today? New research has revealed that second-hand marketplace sellers admit now they buy items only if they can resell them again later down the line. And a lot of people do this. I've got friends that do this. They literally make a living out of buying and selling stuff. And I guess if you do it right, you can make a fortune, couldn't you? You know what I mean? So people make a business out of it, buying and selling. So good luck. And scientists have unveiled a groundbreaking mind-reading AI that can recreate images people are looking at simply by analysing their brain scans. This is scary. So an AI app, or whatever it is, an AI thing, that can recreate images of what's in their brains... No, you can't look at mine now, I tell you, you can't.
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6: From Radio News Hub, I'm Frankie Hessein. Today is 3 years since Hamas's attack on Israel. The Prime Minister's marked the occasion saying he stands with British Jewish people. Kemi Badenoch closes out the Conservative Party conference today, where she's expected to say the Tories will battle for the soul of the nation at the next election. Christina Pike, who survived two execution attempts last week, is said to be awake and speaking. And rugby coach and motor neurone disease campaigner Sir Kevin Sinfield and England footballer Michelle Adjiman are due to be given honours by the Prince of Wales today.
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7: ASOS say it's investigating unauthorised activity after customers were sent a phone alert saying the retailer had been hacked. They say it involves a third-party platform and personal information may have been accessed. But the company say it doesn't believe that payment card information or account passwords were impacted. The Tories have pledged to halve employer national insurance on jobs worked by young people if they win in the next election. The flat rate for businesses would be slashed to 7.5% for workers aged 21 to 24. It's an estimated cost of over £2 billion. Tory leader Kemi Badenoch insisted the plan was fiscally credible. And Paramount has completed its $110 billion US takeover of Warner Brothers Discovery to create a new Hollywood giant called Skydance. The deal brings together two of the world's biggest film studios, as well as streaming services and television networks, including CBS and HBO Max, and popular titles such as Harry Potter.

Wednesday, 7th of October, 2026. At quarter to now, 20 to 8 already, not quarter to. Let me give you an extra 5 minutes. 20 to 8 on this Wednesday morning. Simon Cowell, 67 today. He's looking good for his age, isn't he? Fellow judge Alicia Dixon, 48, and singer Lewis Capaldi is 30 today. Did you hear in the news overnight that this US death row inmate, Christina Pike, is conscious and speaking after surviving a failed execution attempt last week? This is just unheard of, isn't it? Really is unheard of. I mean, was it 2 injections she had and she still survived it? Unbelievable. I mean, what's going to happen next? That's the question. I mean, obviously she's in hospital recovering, apparently. So what happens next? It's just a very strange story and I've never, ever heard anything like it before. Ooh. Right, up next we're going to be looking at Spin It or Bin It, and it's an interesting one. It's a very, very short instrumental this morning. Thank you to Chris, and we'll do it next. On a train.

Stella Lefty, that's Boston, Tameside Radio, 743. I really could do with an egg on toast this morning. Oh, that would be so nice. Egg on toast or one of those... we talked the other day, didn't we, about those little eggs. You used to have a kid. Mother used to make you like an egg with soldiers you could dip in. Soldier bread. You can dip it in. Oh, I miss them days. Right, thank you to Chris for this one. This is a suggestion for today's Spin It or Bin It. It's a short one. It's only 4 seconds. Do you want to hear the song in full or do you want me to bin the song? It's entirely up to you. Spin it or bin it on Tameside Radio. And today's song comes from Cliff Richard, Wired for Sound.

sound. That's it. That's all you're getting. All right, quick reminder. That's how it goes, right? One more time. Want to hear the song in full? All you have to do is text the word spin it or bin it. If you want to ditch the song, 07787 350452. Right, the voting is open now. Here comes the Bellamy Brothers.

You ever not see the advert for Barclaycard years ago? And they used this as the backing track, didn't they? Where that guy was going out of work through the office block, down a slide all the way home via the supermarket. It was great, wasn't it? That was good back a few years ago. Morning to Kath and John. Kath and John say, please spin it this morning. You can't bin Sir Cliff. It can be done, you know. It really can. I mean, it depends on what your voting goes like. I mean, if people say they don't want to hear it, then we'll ditch it. If people say they want to hear it, we will, you know, we'll play it or whatever. But it's all down to you. 07787 350452. Look at the roads next after Dasher.

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1: Dasher, 82 Chevy at Tameside Radio Breakfast. Wednesday morning, this is Mark. 10 to 8. Morning to Ed. Ed, listen, work on your jokes, pal. Work on your joke. Don't give me a day job. That's what I'm going to say. Spin It. We could fall out with Chris. Do you know what? We could. Some of these songs he suggested are actually all right, aren't they? But thank you, Ed. Amanda. OMG. Another good one in the mix, in my opinion, in block capitals. Spin It. What was yesterday's results? That was the bin it, wasn't it? That was Donny Osmond. So, Amanda, it was binned yesterday. But anyway, thank you. And happy Wednesday to you as well. Thank you for your kind message. Paul in Glossop, please bin it. You see, people are starting to talk already. Wired for Sound. Are we spinning it or binning it? Let me know. The voting is well underway and it's kind of equal so far, I can see. Anything can happen.
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1: M67 westbound at Denton Island. There's queues around there of about 15 minutes at the moment. Really busy getting onto the 60. Once you're on the 60, again, busy as you head from Ashton at 23 all the way past Denton. And then it gets going a little bit and then slows down again past Brinnington all the way past Portwood. And then when you get to Cheadle, turn off there, it gets a little bit easier. So M60, again, very busy this morning, clockwise. Queues already on the Mottramore and Hyde Road area, as you'd expect every day. Again, queues around 15 minutes at the moment. In Oldham, the section of the flyover on the A627 Oldham Way still closed. There's a local diversion there near the Manchester Street roundabout. Also staying in Oldham as well, King Street is closed between Barn Street and Union Street West for emergency repairs. In Mossley, Carhill Road's closed both directions between Wild Square and Mill Lane. And just looking on the sensors here, Park Parade looks really busy at the moment as well. And King Street, Duckinfield's got queues way past the Town Hall, all the way into Ashton, so a bit slow there as well. And usual delays on Mosley Road, just past the hospital in Ashton too. Other than that, you seem to be okay on the roads. Now, on the trains, let's have a look. Glossop seems to be fine. I can see no delays there at the moment. At Staley Bridge, the 7:54 service due now has been cancelled. And the Piccadilly service at 8:23 is about 5 minutes delayed so far. The 8:44 service from Staley Bridge to Leeds has been cancelled too. So my advice is check before you travel this morning.
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BB Rexha. New Religion, Tameside Breakfast. Wednesday morning, that's part one done. Can't believe it's nearly 8 o'clock. Right, headline news next. After Songbird, this is Oasis.

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1: Andy Burnham says he stands with British Jewish people 3 years on since Hamas's attack on Israel, killing over 1,000 people. The Prime Minister's called the rise in anti-Semitism since 2023 disturbing, pledging his government is committed to protecting citizens from hatred. Meanwhile, police are asking a group of students to not go ahead with pro-Palestinian marches today, but say they cannot stop them. Children's media literacy should be made a national priority. That's what 70 organisations are saying. They're calling on the Prime Minister to recognise a social media ban isn't enough to keep children safe on its own. Gareth Hill is from the Molly Rose Foundation.
2: What we really need to see is across government, across the government departmental approach to this, so that we're working across all sectors, all parts of government, to make sure that online safety and media literacy is embedded through children's lives.
1: A government spokesperson says helping children question what they see online is central to their approach to online safety. A man is due in court today charged with the murder of a GP found dead at her home near the Sandringham Estate in Norfolk. 45-year-old Mark Kane of Fernhill in Dursingham is accused of killing Dr. Hannah Kane. He was charged with her murder yesterday afternoon. Kane will appear at Norwich Crown Court later today. Christina Pike, who survived two execution attempts last week, is said to be awake and speaking. Georgia Lee has the details.
3: The 50-year-old was given two doses of lethal injection last week, but survived them both. She was sentenced to death in 1995 over the murder of Colleen Slemmer. Last night, though, her lawyers said she is conscious, speaking, and continues to receive critical medical care, adding she has severe damage to her arms.
1: And Lionel Messi enjoyed a fairy tale farewell as he scored on his last appearance for Argentina in a 3-0 win over Benin. The 8-time Ballon d'Or winner announced his retirement from international football earlier this year. He finishes his Argentina career with a record 208 caps and 126 goals. From Radio News Hub, I'm Frankie Hersine.
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5: 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I'm Osma Roger. Tameside households struggling to make ends meet can now get a shop for just £5 from the borough's first ever community grocery. Community groceries aims to bridge the gap between food banks and supermarkets, providing affordable choice and access to food, household essentials and toiletries, while also offering a range of wider support services designed to strengthen individuals, families and communities. Tameside Council worked with the Message Trust and St Barnabas Church to open the borough's first community grocery in Hattersley on Monday, September 28th, with the intention to open further stores in several other locations in local towns in the coming months. Popular storytelling sessions are returning to Tameside Libraries to help children learn that it's okay to be me. Tameside Council is encouraging families to come along to the free interactive storymaker sessions with Simon the Storyteller, funded by the Council's Community Safety Partnership. The sessions, which started yesterday, will focus on different emotions and building childhood resilience through children's stories. First Choice Homes Oldham has been shortlisted in two categories at a prestigious National Housing Award for its Mossy Lee development in Middleton. The £7.1 million project of 29 properties is the finalist for the Best Affordable Suburban Housing Development and Best Suburban Shared Ownership Development at the Inside Housing Awards, to be held in London. There were more than 300 entries in the Affordable Housing Development category, a record number, and First Choice Home is one of nine on each shortlist. That's it for now. For more on these stories, head to tamesideradio.com.
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7: Thank you, Osma. Right, drizzle and light rain around this morning. We should see more sunny spells this afternoon, which is the good bit. Temperatures a little down on recent days, at highs of 14 degrees. Well, then I reckon it's all changed tonight. The forecast is down to be as low as just 2 Celsius. It could be a cold one.

as one. Don't turn around at Tameside Radio. Wednesday morning. Just gone 8:10. This is Mark at Breakfast. Hope you're okay today. I've just been finding out what's happening in the news. Kimberly Wyatt, the American actress and singer, has revealed she's undergone a hip replacement. She shared a series of snaps from a hospital bed. Why do people do stuff like that? I just don't get it. You see people on Facebook and Instagram and stuff like that, don't they? Oh, I'm in here in hospital, as if they're proud of it. I don't... Why do people are obsessed with snapshotting everywhere they go? Ooh, it's hospital breakfast time. You know what I mean? I'm having orange juice. So what? I just can't get my head around why people just seek attention. That's what it is. Awful. What else have we got? This is interesting as well. More and more Brits now have started grappling one another in tense bouts as sumo wrestling sees a surge of growth in the UK. Hey? I don't know about you, but there's something not right about that. I can't get my head round grappling someone like that. Remember World of Sport years ago with Dickie Davis? And they used to have sort of sumo wrestling type stuff on a Saturday afternoon, but apparently it's a trend that's coming back. Grappling each other. I don't know. There's something uncomfortable about it. If you know what I mean, it's like, it's not right. It's a bit like playing Twister. You know, at Christmas, we Nana and Grandma. let's get the Twister out, shall we? And then your poor granny's there trying to get all the red and the blues. Ooh, too close for comfort, that, tell you. Oh, dear. Right, look at the roads next. After Johnny Marr, this is It's Time.

0: That is superb. Love that. Johnny Marr. It's time at Tameside Radio. Or as the kids say nowadays, that's sick, innit? Well, they do, don't they? They say that's sick, man. That's sick. Johnny Marr, it's time, Tameside Radio. Listen, if you're in the Glossop area, there's an event taking place tonight. It's the Walking Football. I'll have full details for you before nine this morning.
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0: M60, really solid at the moment, all the way from 23 Ashton, as you head past Denton, all the way round through Stockport, Pyramid. It's chock-a-block, and it gets a little bit busy, lighter then once you pass the Cheadle turn-off, but that whole stretch of the 60, really, really busy this morning. 67 westbound at Denton Island, you're looking at stop-start traffic there, about 15 minutes if you're on the 67 to get onto the 60, so really slow there. Do allow a bit of extra time for your journey and watch out for that. A57 Hyde Road, Mottram Moor, you're looking about a 10 minute journey time through that stretch at the moment. Problems, of course, in Oldham, that stretch of the flyover, the A627 Oldham Way has been closed for quite a while. I think it's near completion now, actually, hopefully anyway. Manchester Street roundabout, just follow the diversion there if you're in the area. Again, in Oldham, King Street, that's closed between Barn Street and Union Street West for emergency repairs. In Mosley, Carhill Road's closed both directions between Wild Square and Mill Lane. Denton looking really, really busy at the moment. It's solid all the way from Stockport Road, Denton, from the motorway all the way past Wakeling Road. That's where the roadworks are and have been for the past few days, so watch out for that. Park Parade usually busy this time as well, and like I say, it's just a little bit chaotic on the roads. Certainly around Denton area at the moment, those at roadworks not helping either. The trains out of Glossop all showing okay at the moment, and the trains out of Stirling Bridge, the 8:23 Manchester Piccadilly service is now due at 8:32, and the 8:44 service to Leeds from Stirling Bridge has been cancelled, and I can see that's just about it for the moment. There's no other cancellations showing. Are you bang up to date now at 8:20?
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Big Mountain, Baby, I Love You Away. 103.6 FM, this is Tameside Radio Breakfast, Wednesday morning. Bit of drizzle around this morning, should be, it's sunny this afternoon, highs of 14 degrees. Right, Chris has suggested this for today, it's the Spin It or Bin It. It's all down to you, this one. It's the voting is 50-50 so far. Here it is. Spin It or Bin It on Tameside Radio. And all you're getting is this one. Wired for Sound. That, of course, is Cliff Richard. Going to hear the song in full or ditch the song to bin it in its entirety? 07787 350452 on the WhatsApp. 07787 350452.

0: Martin Garrix, U2, that's Fireflies, 103.6 FM, Tameside Radio Breakfast. Wednesday morning, we're halfway through the week already, which is fantastic news, it really is. I'll spin it up in it today, Cliff Richard, or Sir Cliff, and Wired for Sound. Interesting votes this morning. Morning to Paul from Britannia Taxes in Glossop, Binet, please. Right, you're in the vote for that one. Kim, I've had to have a debate with myself about this one, but decided purely for nostalgic reasons to spin it. Ah, okay. Keep them coming in, 07787 350452. The headlines and sports on the way.
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4: From Radio News Hub, I'm Frankie Hairsign. Andy Burnham says he stands with British Jewish people 3 years on since Hamas's attack on Israel, killing over 1,000 people. Meanwhile, police are asking a group of students to not go ahead with pro-Palestinian marches today. A man is due in court today charged with the murder of a GP found dead at a home near the Sandringham Estate in Norfolk. A woman in Tennessee who survived two attempts to execute her is said to be awake and speaking in hospital. And Lionel Messi's played his final game for Argentina, scoring in a 3-0 win over Benin.
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4: On the night, he became England's joint highest cap winner. A Harry Kane double-sealed a 3-0 win for the Three Lions against the Czech Republic. The skipper has made 125 appearances for his country, equaling Peter Shilton.
6: Yeah, there's so many milestones throughout our career. And you know, if looking back to my England debut and how much of a dream come true that was, I think this is even beyond my wildest dreams, you know. To be joint now at 125 is just an extreme privilege.
4: The result means the Three Lions have finished second in their group, beaten by Spain to the top spot. It was a different night for Scotland as boss Sebastian Pocognoli's first camp ended with a 2-1 home loss to Slovenia. They finished third in their group. Cristiano Ronaldo says he will still be available for Portugal and that he should be punished for leaving the team early. And Lionel Messi enjoyed a fairy tale farewell as he scored on his final appearance for Argentina in a 3-0 win over Benin. The 8-time Ballon d'Or winner finishes his Argentina career with a record 208 caps and 126 goals.
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Jamiroquai, Love Philosophy, 103.6 FM, Tameside Radio. Good morning, welcome to Wednesday morning. If you're heading off to work for 9 o'clock, come on, skates on. You know you're there. The day will go quite quickly, and before you know it, it'll be Thursday tomorrow, which is even better. So what's really cheesing me off at the moment? The number of AI-generated posters you see on Facebook. It seems to be like this massive trend at the moment where everybody, whether it's a pub or a club or a, you know, a community centre, whatever, everyone's using the same posters. These AI-generated posters, everything looks the same. Use a bit of originality, eh? That's what I say. Oh, dear. Oh, I'll tell you what I bought last... Was it on Monday night, when I called at the shop. I must share this with you. I've not had it for ages and ages. Semolina. When was the last time you had semolina pudding? It's like a very kind of watered-down version of... or softer version of rice pudding. It reminds me of the school days. You used to have, like, school dinners. Semolina and jam. I mean, those were good days, you know what I mean? School meals and all that kind of stuff. You should enjoy them days. Honestly. So I'm going to try it tonight. Semolina pudding. And a dollop of jam in the middle. Please, bring it on. The high life I live. Right, Pixie Lott, Tameside Breakfast Morning.

Sexy Lots on Tameside Radio. Oh, we 9 o'clock Bruce arrived nice and early. Just one second, hang on. Oh, that is a good brew, I tell you. There's a couple of people here that make really good brews. And our production, master production, Jackie, in the office, makes some excellent brews. That's one of them. Right, listen, if you're in the Glossop area and you're over 50 and you fancy getting back into football, there's a, you know, a slightly gentler pace as well. Glossop North End Community Club have just a thing for you. It's taking place tonight and every Wednesday between 5 and 6. At the Glossop Community Sports Hub on Cemetery Road. It's a great way to kind of keep active, meet new people and enjoy the game without the full, you know, running pace, that kind of thing. 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Get yourself down there tonight.

0: Levy Dean, Man I Need at Tameside Radio. The Together Centre charity shop's open today. It's on until 10.30 this morning till 12.30. And they've got loads of stuff down there. Please support them if you can. It's the Together Centre. It's just at the back of the side, I should say, of the Together Centre itself. This amazing charity shop. And all the stuff they have there is really, really good quality as well. And it all supports the Together Centre. Some of the great work they do in the community. They have lots of groups on almost every day of the week. And it's nice to see a community centre right at the heart of our community doing so much good work for people. And keep up the good work, team there.
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0: Still busy on the M67 westbound at Denton Island. You're talking about sort of 5 to 10 minutes now of queues getting onto the 60. Once you're on the 60, just past Denton there, it seems to be okay. And it gets going again, but slows down just past Portwood, the pyramid there. And like I say, it's just a little bit slow, but it is moving now, which is good news. Usual delays on Mottram Moor Hyde Road, about 10-minute delays at the moment around that part. What else have we got? Oldham. Don't forget the section of the flyover, the A627 Oldham Way, has got sort of roadworks there. So if you're on the flyover, you're coming down at the Manchester Street roundabout and then up again. Just follow the diversion there. Also, King Street Oldham is closed between Barn Street and Union Street. That's for emergency repairs. In Mossley, Carhill Road closed both directions between Wiles Square and Mill Lane. And it's also been busy for the past all morning, actually. Stockport Road, Denton, quite busy from the motorway heading all the way down to Wakeling Road, just because of the roadworks around there. It'll delay you about sort of 10 minutes or so. But apart from that, we seem to be okay. On the trams, all that's all good. Trains out of Staley Bridge, I'm glad to say, on time now, and no delays at Glossop's. Now 8.52, you're up to date.
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1: Today is 3 years since Hamas's attack on Israel, and the Prime Minister's marked the occasion saying he stands with British Jewish people. Andy Bernard pledged that his government will protect people from hatred, describing the rise in anti-Semitism since 2023 as disturbing. Meanwhile, police say they cannot stop a student pro-Palestine march planned for today. Jewish student leaders have called it outrageous. 70 online safety and education groups have written to the government today calling for children's media literacy to be made a national priority. Experts say it's crucial to protecting young people from online harms and also delivering economic growth and national security. Gareth Hill is from the Molly Rose Foundation, who coordinated the letter.
2: We're talking about how to navigate the online world, recognising what online spaces look like and why they are designed in the way they are. So, for example, understanding algorithms.
1: A government spokesperson says helping children question what they see online is central to their approach to online safety. A man charged with the murder of a Norfolk GP found dead at her home near to the Sandringham estate will appear in court today. 45-year-old Mark Kane is accused of killing Dr. Hannah Kane at an address on Fernhill in Dursingham. He was charged with her murder yesterday afternoon. Kane will appear at Norwich Magistrates Court today. A woman in Tennessee who survived two attempted executions is said to be awake and speaking in hospital. Georgia Lee has more.
3: Christina Pike was sentenced to death in 1995 for murder of teenage Colleen Slemmer. Last week, she was given two doses of a lethal injection, but she survived them both before being taken to hospital. Her lawyers say she only has severe injuries to her arms. She continues to receive care and that her recovery is medically unprecedented.
1: And ASOS has apologised to customers who were sent a phone alert saying the online retailer has been hacked. The fashion giant says it is investigating the unauthorised activity, urging customers to disregard the notification and not click it or any links on it. That's the latest from Radio News Hub. I'm Frankie Hersine.
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6: And now the local stories from Tameside Radio Newsroom. I'm Usma Roger. Tameside households struggling to make ends meet can now get a shop for just £5 from the borough's first ever community grocery. Community groceries aims to bridge the gap between food banks and supermarkets, providing affordable choice and access to food, household essentials and toiletries, while also offering a range of wider support services designed to strengthen individuals, families and communities. Tameside Council worked with the Message Trust and St Barnabas Church to open the borough's first community grocery in Hattersley on Monday, September 28, with the intention to open further stores in several other locations in local towns in the coming months. Popular storytelling sessions are returning to Tameside Libraries to help children learn that it's okay to be me. Tameside Council is encouraging families to come along to the free interactive story maker sessions with Simon the Storyteller, funded by the Council's Community Safety Partnership. The sessions, which started yesterday, will focus on different emotions and building childhood resilience through children's stories. First Choice Homes Oldham has been shortlisted in two categories at a prestigious National Housing Award for its Mossy Lee development in Middleton. The £7.1 million project of 29 properties is the finalist for the Best Affordable Suburban Housing Development and Best Suburban Shared Ownership Development at the Inside Housing Awards, to be held in London. There were more than 300 entries in the Affordable Housing Development category, a record number, and First Choice Home is one of nine on each shortlist. That's it for now. For more on these stories, head to tamesideradio.com.
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7: Welcome to Wednesday morning. Drizzle and light rain around this morning should give way to a few brighter sunny spells this afternoon. Fingers crossed. Temperatures a little cooler than the past few weeks. Highs of just 14 degrees. Tonight it's going to be a cold one, just down to 2 Celsius. Wow.

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Don't forget all the latest news on our website, tamesideradio.com. Just head over to the news pages on there. You'll find all the latest, what's happening around the local area. Got Jesse Ware on the way, and also Brian Adams, a summer of 69, on the way very soon. And details of young people who avoid washing their laundry. And there's a reason why. We'll look at that one in a second or two. Before we do that, our final chance this morning to spin it or bin it. We've been voting all morning for this one. Cliff Richard, Wired for Sound. Sounds something like this. That's all you're getting. It's a very short one. Want to hear the song in full? Or do you want me to ditch the song in its entirety? 07787 350 452. The voting, very, very interesting this morning. All will be revealed in about half an hour's time. Just put on the text, spin it or bin it. It's as simple as that. And we'll let you decide what happens this morning. Right, we're talking laundry next. After Jesse Ware, this is Sauna from Tameside Radio Breakfast. Morning.

0: Jesse Ware, that's Sauna from 103.6 FM's Hameside Radio Breakfast. Wednesday morning, so a bit of a sort of damp start of the day. You may see a bit of sunshine later on and highs of 14 Celsius. So a fifth of young adults don't know how to use a washing machine when they leave home, according to the latest statistics. A poll of 1,000 people aged between 18 and 30 have flown the nest. Around 69%, which is damn high, isn't it? Avoided doing washing after moving out. So this is because they don't know how to use the washing machine. To avoid mishaps, 33% didn't do any laundry in the first few weeks or even months after leaving home. 16% wear the entire wardrobe before putting a wash load on. This is shocking, isn't it, eh? These are basic life skills. Here's a question for you. You know, all right, your kids in your household, do they understand? If they're going to move out of house, they need to understand how basic things like a microwave works, an air fryer works, how an oven works, and how a washing machine works. I know all washing machines are slightly different, but come on. That's the first thing you need to understand. Maybe we should change the curriculum at school on how to operate a washing machine. It's just, you know, things you have to do. The other thing as well, defrosting a freezer. Do kids nowadays know how to defrost a freezer? If you're under 30 now, honestly, would you know how to defrost a freezer? What the process is? Would you? Oh, we need to get a grip, don't we? Really do. Right, summer of 69 on the way, and some look at the latest on the roads as well before 9:30 here at Tameside Radio.
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0: and Stop the Wedding, 103.6 FM Tameside Radio. Good morning, welcome to Wednesday morning. Nearly half nine, as nearly approaching 10 o'clock when we've got our 10 out of 10 countdown today, which is an interesting one. We'll do that in just over half an hour's time. Good morning to Dave. Bin every cliff record, please. Oh, goodness me. Spin it or bin it. So I'll put you in the no category then. Bin it. Thank you for that. Kay's been on. Please bin this cheesy song. It's not cheesy, is it? Wired for sound? Surely not. Elaine's been on as well. Please spin it. So I'm just going to total all these up in a minute because it's nearly time to either spin it or bin it. There's quite a few coming through, so give it about 5-10 more minutes and I'll reveal what's happening with the song. Remember, if we bin it, it disappears off the system altogether. There's only one way you can get it back, and that's at 3 o'clock this afternoon with Cameron Kennedy. If you ask for the song back again, he has to retrieve it from somewhere. That's how it works.
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0: Motorway network getting back to normal now, which is good news to hear at half nine on a Wednesday. Just a few problems on the M67 as you're heading towards Denton. Is this moving? But it's a little bit slow, stop start. But it's an improving picture anyway. Usual delays around Mottram Moor and Hyde Road. Probably about 15-minute travel time at the moment if you're heading towards that way. Just looking as well, it's busy in all directions, including coming from Tintwistle as well, Manchester Road, all the way down to the Gunn Inn as well. And it's queuing from Woolley Bridge all the way down to Mottram Moor. So we'll just watch out for that this morning. In Oldham, the section of the flyover is still closed because of the reconstruction work there, the A627 Oldham Way. There's a diversion there at Manchester Street roundabout. King Street in Oldham as well, closed between Barn Street and Union Street West. That's due to emergency repairs. In Mosley, Carhill Road's closed both directions, between Wild Square and Mill Lane. But apart from that, we seem to be okay, that I can see so far. Now, as for the trams, they seem to be okay. No problems reported out of Gloss upon the trains. And all the boards are showing every train on time from Stelly Bridge. That's what we want to hear.
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8: Gavin and Stacey creators James Corden and Ruth Jones will reunite for their new comedy drama series, The Choir. The 8-episode show will air on Apple TV and feature guest appearances by Hannah Waddingham, James McAvoy and Jim Broadbent. The series follows a brother and sister who've not seen each other for several years. TV star Ross Kemp's paranoia in The Celebrity Traitors has left viewers in hysterics, but the actor insists he had his game face on. The documentary maker is proving to be a hit with younger TV audiences who may not remember him from his time on EastEnders. Kemp says he loved every second of the show, but was remaining tight-lipped about any spoilers. And the Emmy Awards will soon be available to stream in the UK under a new Prime Video deal. The awards ceremony, which celebrates the best in television, will soon have a new dedicated home on the platform. It'll be available for audiences to stream in more than 200 countries from 2027.
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Carol G, Bruno Mars, that's still 103.6 FM, Tameside Radio, breakfast, Wednesday morning. This week is the National Curry Week as well. I just only found it out just literally minutes ago. It's National Curry Week this week. And an interesting fact as well. Now, I thought this was a bit of a wind-up, but it makes sense, though. If the napkins in the curry restaurants are really kind of thick napkins, not those paper ones, you know, the real kind of, like, you know, proper cloth one. The thicker the cloth means the curry's going to be hotter than average. And the thick napkins are there to soak up the extra sweat you'll create. Eh? Didn't know that. I thought it was a joke. But, no, serious. That's what the thicker the napkins means the hotter the curry's. Listen, you learn a lot in this show. You really do. Right, OK, it's time for Spin It and Bin It next. We're going to reveal whether we're going to play the song or we're going to bin it. Cliff Richard, Wired for Sound. All will be revealed. The big reveal next after Bon Jovi here. Hey!

0: Jovi. Someday I'll be Saturday night from Tameside Radio. I'm drizzle around this morning. We should see some sunny spells this afternoon. Highs of 14 Celsius and a cold one tonight, down to 2 degrees. You might need the heating on tonight. I'm trying to avoid it as long as I can, to be honest with you, because it's going to cost a fortune, isn't it? Right, so today's voting on Spin It or Bin It has been an interesting one, to say the least. And there's sometimes, you know, there's a distinctive gap between people who want to spin a song or bin a song. Today was literally 50-50, although just about 1 or 2% over on one side for this. Spin it or bin it on Tameside Radio. Cliff Richard, Wired for Sound, and this is how it went. Oh dear. You chose to bin it. Listen,
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0: We'll do another one tomorrow. Right about the same time, Tameside Radio. Music continues now with this and Madness House of Fun on Wednesday Breakfast.

0: That's us, the House of Fun on a Wednesday. 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This is Tameside Radio Breakfast at 10 to 10. The 10 at 10 countdown coming up in 10 minutes. Now, fancy an evening of music from stage and screen and helping charities out at the same time. Now, the Greater Manchester Police Band, together with the GMP Fanfare team and guest soloists, will be performing a fantastic programme of classic brass music from some of your favourite films and shows. This is going to be brilliant, this. Now, the concert's going to take place at Victoria Market Hall in Stalybridge on Saturday, the 24th of October. Doors open at 7 o'clock and the concert starts at 7:30. And all the proceeds for this are going to the Willowwood Hospice and the Alzheimer's Society as well. Now, the tickets are priced as £15 and available from Ticket Source, all right? More information you can get from 0161 342 4144. That's 342 4144. If you're interested in going, that's the Greater Manchester Police Band performing music of stage and screen at the Market Hall in Stalybridge on Saturday, the 24th of October. If you can support them, please do, because two very worthy causes there, the Willowwood Hospice and the Alzheimer's Society. Right. Get ready for that big 10 at 10 countdown on the way soon.
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want to, stare if you want to, but I got to party. I'm up in the party, I'm glad that I got you, and it's alright, you got you a partner.

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1: Andy Burnham says he stands with British Jewish people. 3 years on since Hamas's attack on Israel, killing over 1,000 people. The Prime Minister's called the rise in anti-Semitism since 2023 disturbing, pledging his government is committed to protecting citizens from hatred. Meanwhile, police are asking a group of students to not go ahead with pro-Palestinian marches today, but say they cannot stop them. Media literacy is crucial for children's safety and national security. That's according to a coalition of 70 online safety and education organisations who've today written to the government. Gareth Hill is head of comms at the Molly Rose Foundation, who coordinated the letter.
2: When a ban comes in, children may be less likely to seek help and seek support if they find something troubling online, particularly if they're on a banned platform. And we know that some people will remain on those platforms. So it's more important than ever for teachers, parents, educators to be talking to young people about their online experiences.
1: A government spokesperson says helping children question what they see online is central to their approach to online safety. A man is due in court today charged with the murder of a GP found dead at her home near the Sandringham estate in Norfolk. 45-year-old Mark Kane of Fernhill in Dursingham is accused of killing Dr. Hannah Kane. Kemi Badenoch closes out the Conservative Party conference today, where she's expected to say the Tories will battle for the soul of the nation at the next election. She's promising tax cuts and to put the economy top of their agenda. Pledges over recent days include halving employer national insurance for young workers and scrapping the mansion tax in England. And on the night, he became England's joint highest cap winner. A Harry Kane double-sealed a 3-0 win over Czechia. The skipper's now made 125 appearances for his country.
3: Looking back to my England debut and how much of a dream come true that was, I think this is even beyond my wildest dreams, you know. To be joint now at 125 is just an extreme privilege.
1: The result means Thomas Tuchel's side finished second in their Nations League group. From Radio News Hub, I'm Frankie Hersine.
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5: Millions of Brits now use AI for pensions advice. However, according to new research, 1 in 10 responses from chatbots were potentially harmful. Becky O'Connor from PensionBee explains.
6: Most of the time, chatbots do get pension questions right, but where it often goes wrong is where there's something important missing or the answer lacks context. So if you're using AI, firstly, make sure it knows you're in the UK. Double check the answer with official sources such as MoneyHelper, gov.uk or your provider. And importantly, pause before acting.
7: And now the local stories from Tameside Radio Newsroom. I'm Osma Roger. Tameside households struggling to make ends meet can now get a shop for just £5 from the borough's first ever community grocery. Community Groceries aims to bridge the gap between food banks and supermarkets, providing affordable choice and access to food, household essentials and toiletries, while also offering a range of wider support services designed to strengthen individuals, families and communities. Tameside Council worked with the Message Trust and St Barnabas Church to open the borough's first community grocery in Hattersley on Monday, September 28, with the intention to open further stores in several other locations in local towns in the coming months. Popular storytelling sessions are returning to Tameside Libraries to help children learn that it's okay to be me. Tameside Council is encouraging families to come along to the free interactive story maker sessions with Simon the Storyteller, funded by the Council's Community Safety Partnership. The sessions, which started yesterday, will focus on different emotions and building childhood resilience through children's stories. First Choice Homes Oldham has been shortlisted in two categories at a prestigious National Housing Award for its Mozzie Lee development in Middleton. The £7.1 million project of 29 properties is the finalist for the Best Affordable Suburban Housing Development and Best Suburban Shared Ownership Development at the Inside Housing Awards, to be held in London. There were more than 300 entries in the Affordable Housing Development category, a record number, and First Choice Home is one of 9 on each shortlist. That's it for now. For more on these stories, head to tamesideradio.com.
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8: Thank you, Osma. Drizzle and light rain around this morning, giving way to a few brighter spells this afternoon. Highs of around 14 degrees, a bit cooler than of late. But tonight, get this, it could be cool as just 2 degrees. It could be a cold night tonight.

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This is Tameside Radio. On Wednesday morning, it is, of course, the 10 out of 10 countdown. I reckon today might be a little toughy for you. I don't know. But you could surprise me. You could say, yeah, it is. some of the clues could be easy, some of the clues could be harder, some of the music could fool you. All you have to do is try and work out what decade it is, what year it is, and then let me know on the usual WhatsApp number, 07787 350 452. First up, it was January this particular year, the lowest UK temperature recorded at minus 27.2 Celsius, as recorded in Braemar in Aberdeenshire in Scotland. And also, Mark Thatcher, son of the Prime Minister at the time, Margaret Thatcher, disappears in the Sahara Desert during the Paris-Dakar rally. What was the year? What decade are we in? Have a think. 07787 350 452. And number 24 in the charts was this from The Clash at Tameside.

The Clash, Should I Stay or Should I Go? From Tameside Radio's 10 at 10 Countdown. Chris, first through this morning, spot on. I hope this is just off memory, Chris, and you're not Googling, you know what I mean? That's not allowed. You can't Google, and you can't ask Bing, ask Jeeves, all that kind of stuff. And you can't ask Shazam either. Because that does give it away sometimes. Right, 12 minutes past 10. The clues continue. Miners vote against the strike action and accept the National Coal Board offer of a 9.3% pay rise in this particular year. And also, the cruise ship Queen Elizabeth II is converted into a troop ship to help in the Falklands War. Does that help you? A few people get it right. A few people get it wrong. What decade are we in? Are we kind of around the 80s, do you reckon? Somewhere like that. We'll do some more shout-outs in a minute. Now, back to the charts. 21 in the charts was a song we don't get played very often on this station, or any other radio station, to be honest with you. It's by Ultravox. And get a load of this. This is Pure Class.

0: one of those tracks you find with Rob Charlton a Sunday afternoon here though, on Tameside Radio. Play some really good memories. That's one of them. Ultravox, Reap the Wild Wind at Tameside Radio's 10 of 10 countdown on this Wednesday morning. Good morning to Lionel Richmond, spot on. Also, what's this here from Dave in Duckingfield? Good morning, Mark. Excellent chart today. Yeah, you got it right, the year. Memories at the time I was starting my first proper job as an apprentice ruling machine operator at Newton Mill in Hyde. Starting salary, £193 a month.
1: Goodness me.
0: You thought he was loaded at the time. Great stuff, Dave. Thank you for these memories. Stuff like this really makes this show. If you've got any sort of memories of what happened in these particular years, please let us know. So, we're in the 80s somewhere, but where? 07787 350 452. Tottenham Hotspur win the FA Cup, beating Queen's Park Rangers 1-0 in a replay. A six-minute penalty from Glenn Hoddle is the only goal of the game, which equals Aston Villa's record of seven FA Cup triumphs. And the Smiths, formed in Manchester by Johnny Marr and Morrissey in this particular year. What was it? 07787 350 452. Right. The charts continue with this, at number 17 from ABC.

ABC, All of My Heart on Tameside Radio. And I thought it was hard this morning for some of these clues. But no, you are clever. Morning to Ed. Definitely 1980. Yes, correct. Falkland's Clue, a giveaway for people of a certain age. I did a topic book about it in the fourth year juniors, now known as year six. Love it. Absolutely loving life in the 80s. Yes, you got it right. Thank you, Ed. Much appreciated. Who's this? Robin. This could be the year I started my high-flying career at Quicksave. Stocking shelves, listening to many of these songs in store over the sound system every 85 to 90 minutes. A C90 cassette came on. It took 5 minutes to rewind and get it back to the start again. Rob in Stelly Bridge. Spot on, mate. Thank you very much indeed. Somehow I don't think they were all spandex. Let's not go there. But thank you very much. Paul in Glossop. Spot on in the 80s. Thank you very much indeed. Good morning, my mate. Says Steady. The Smith's Clue might have helped. Steady and Gorton, spot on. And just come through from Danny. Morning, Danny. Thank you very much for your message. Again, spot on with the year. We're in the 80s, but what particular year? Michael Fagan breaks into Buckingham Palace and is apprehended after entering the royal bedroom. Also, a production of the Ford Cortina ends after 20 years and five generations, the final two of which were virtually identical. In the 80s, where are we? 07787 350452. Number 11 in the charts was Survivor with this, Eye of the Tiger.

Survivor, Eye of the Tiger, 103.6 FM, Tameside Radio's 10 and 10 countdown. Morning to Robert from Croft, who's got the year right. We're in the 80s. What particular year are we in? More clues, maybe? Sinn Féin was won the first seats in the Northern Ireland Assembly, with Gerry Adams winning the Belfast West seat. And also this year, we saw the birth of Channel 4. Begins broadcasting the very first programme, being the game of show Countdown with Richard Whiteley. Another flagship programme for the programme as well was Brookside, based in Liverpool. So, we're somewhere in the 80s. Are we kind of mid-80s? Early 80s? Late 80s? We're edging towards number one. And here's a song that it was in the charts at number 8 in this particular week of this particular year by Mary Wilson.

Great memories, Mary Wilson, Just What I Always Wanted. I've known that for ages. I've got that on 7-inch single at home in the loft. Honestly, love it. Right, Tameside Radio's 10 out of 10 countdown for Wednesday morning. More than 1,200 jobs are lost in the West Midlands when the Round Oak Steelworks at Briley Hill closes after 125 years. This was the year as well maritime history was made when the Tudor warship, the Mary Rose, was successfully raised from the seabed in October of this year. It was somewhere in the 80s. We know that. Can we narrow it down a bit? Number 7 in the charts was Evelyn King. And she had a bit of champagne there as well in her name. Love Come Down, number 7 in the charts at Tameside Radio's 10 at 10 countdown.

0: Champagne King. Love Come Down at Tameside Radio. The 10 at 10 countdown for Wednesday morning. Michael Jackson releases his sixth studio album, Thriller, in the United States, which will go on to be the best-selling album of all time. And, of course, the Boeing 757 is flown for the first time in this year. What was it? 80 what? Right, so number six in the charts was Shalimar. There it is. And that plays next here at Tameside Radio Breakfast.
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brilliant decade, the 80s, wasn't it? If only we could play 80s songs all day long here at Tameside Radio. Right? Would be good, wouldn't it? We should have an 80s day. Non-stop 80s, back-to-back. This was the year that the 20 pence coin first issued into circulation in this particular year. And England draw 0-0 with host Spain and are eliminated from the World Cup in this second group stage. Ron Greenwood retires as England manager after 5 years and is succeeded by Ipswich Town manager Bobby Robson. We are in the 80s. We are number 2 in the charts of this particular year with this from Fat Larry's Band.

0: Fat Larry's band Zoom, 103.6 FM, Tameside Radio. Right, that was a number two in the 80s of this particular week, of this particular year. Thank you so much for everybody who's taken the time to WhatsApp in today. Some brilliant, brilliant suggestions and some memories as well. Thank you for those. Number one was this.
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0: Come on, who bought that song? Hey, did you buy it? Musical Youth and Pass the Duchy. Tameside Radio's 10 at 10 countdown. 1982 was the year today, and such a brilliant decade as well. Another one tomorrow. Stand by. Martin's next here at 11.
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1: At exactly 11 o'clock now, good morning to you. 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Here's Frankie Airside.
2: Andy Burnham says he stands with British Jewish people 3 years on since Hamas's attack on Israel, killing over 1,000 people. The Prime Minister's called the rise in anti-Semitism since 2023 disturbing, pledging his government is committed to protecting citizens from hatred. Meanwhile, police are asking a group of students to not go ahead with pro-Palestinian marches today, but say they cannot stop them. Children's media literacy should be made a national priority. That's what 70 government organisations have said in a letter to the government. It calls on the Prime Minister to recognise a social media ban isn't enough to keep children safe on its own. Gareth Hill is from Coordinators, the Molly Rose Foundation.
3: What we really need to see is to see a cross-government departmental approach to this, so that we're working across all sectors, all parts of government, to make sure that online safety and media literacy is embedded through children's lives.
2: A government spokesperson says helping children question what they see online is central to their approach to online safety. A man charged with the murder of a Norfolk GP found dead at her home near to Sandringham is due in court today. 45-year-old Mark Kane is accused of killing Dr. Hannah Kane at an address on Fern Hill in Dursingham. It's reported that she was one of a number of doctors on call for the royal family. Christina Pike, who survived two execution attempts last week, is said to be awake and speaking. Georgia Lee has the details.
4: The 50-year-old was given two doses of lethal injection last week, but survived them both. She was sentenced to death in 1995 over the murder of Colleen Slemmer. Last night, though, her lawyers said she is conscious, speaking, and continues to receive critical medical care, adding she has severe damage to her arms.
2: And Lionel Messi has enjoyed a fairy tale farewell as he scored on his last appearance for Argentina in a 3-0 win over Benin. The 8-time Ballon d'Or winner announced his retirement from international football earlier this year. He finishes his Argentina career with a record 208 caps and 126 goals. From Radio News Hub, I'm Frankie Hersine.
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7: And now the local stories from Tameside Radio Newsroom. I'm Usma Roger. Tameside households struggling to make ends meet can now get a shop for just £5 from the borough's first ever community grocery. Community groceries aims to bridge the gap between food banks and supermarkets, providing affordable choice and access to food, household essentials and toiletries, while also offering a range of wider support services designed to strengthen individuals, families and communities. Tameside Council worked with the Message Trust and St Barnabas Church to open the borough's first community grocery in Hattersley on Monday, September 28, with the intention to open further stores in several other locations in local towns in the coming months. Popular storytelling sessions are returning to Tameside Libraries to help children learn that it's okay to be me. Tameside Council is encouraging families to come along to the free interactive story maker sessions with Simon the Storyteller, funded by the Council's Community Safety Partnership. The sessions, which started yesterday, will focus on different emotions and building childhood resilience through children's stories. First Choice Homes Oldham has been shortlisted in two categories at a prestigious National Housing Award for its Mossy Lee development in Middleton. The £7.1 million project of 29 properties is the finalist for the Best Affordable Suburban Housing Development and Best Suburban Shared Ownership Development at the Inside Housing Awards, to be held in London. There were more than 300 entries in the Affordable Housing Development category, a record number, and First Choice Home is one of nine on each shortlist. That's it for now. For more on these stories, head to TamesideRadio.com.
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1: That's my thank you. So, the rain seems to have disappeared now. It's going to be quite pleasant for the rest of the day. Sunny intervals and, in fact, a good deal of sunshine to look forward to for a while. Early evening, 13 degrees Celsius, the best we can hope for today. So, feeling a little bit cooler. But a dry, clear night in store. That means temperatures going to be dipping down to around about 6 degrees. That's quite chilly, isn't it, compared to of late. Then tomorrow morning, it's going to be absolutely glorious. Plenty of sunshine to wake up to, lasting for most of the morning, actually. But clouds towards the afternoon, rain for tomorrow evening, and tops once again up to around about 13 Celsius. Exactly 5 minutes after 11. Yes, good morning. Thank you, Mark. We'll start with Paula.

0: Tameside Radio, today's best music, your favourite songs of all time. Phil Collins, I Missed Again, from the Face Value album back in 1981, and a sax solo from none other than the legend that is Ronnie Scott. Yeah, he's in there. Now that question comes up tonight in your pub quiz, and you win, we'll have 10%. Thank you very much. Paula Abdul doing Straight Up Before It. Thank you, Mark. More breakfast tomorrow from 7. The 10 and 10 countdown are back on as well. 1982 today. There were some good songs in there, weren't there? We'll tell you what's coming up on the show very shortly. First up, Olivia Rodrigo and her stupid song. Although, actually, we think it's, you know, very good.
1: New York City's never looked so blue. My friends...

0: That's Olivia Rodrigo, that is, with a stupid song. Look at that, 11:15 already. How's your Wednesday so far? Hey, had a good start to the day. This is Martin. Yep, welcome to the audio world of Tameside Radio. Nice to have you along. We've got lots coming up between now and three, by the way. Plenty of quizzing, so you can test the grey matter. The game where we learn together. Thank you. School time options quiz. There's your bell test. We'll play at 12:40. We'll do another round of Statistically Speaking, of course, just after two. We'll also tell you about the new Tameside Community Grocery. Yeah, that's brand new. And also how we're lacking creativity when it comes to our food. Because I think we're just too lazy.
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So brand new music from Freya Sky coming out. We'll do some classic Tina as well. On Tameside Radio. Tabaras, Heaven Must Be Missing an Angel, 20 past 11, 7th of October today. Yes, October the 7th. The International Day of Peaceful Communication, so we'll keep it down a bit for you. It's also International Walk and Bike to School Day today, World Cotton Day, Forgiveness and Happiness Day. We're also celebrating what is Inner Beauty Day, and apparently National Bathtub Day, which is inviting us to immerse ourselves in a warm, bubbly oasis. Nice. And of course, you see your water bill. You know, we do need a studio hot tub. At this

0: Tameside Radio, that'll be Tina then. Title track from the Private Dancer album back in 1984. And brand new music before that, Freya Sky. New single's called Bad Taste. Well, it's 27 minutes after 11, Wednesday morning. This is Martin, Human League on the way. Great track from Sombra as well in a second.
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0: Usual fairly heavy traffic around Mottram Moor through the roadworks. If you're coming up from the Gunning Lights there at Hollingworth, the approach by Woolley Lane on the A57 actually towards the Gunning. We've got some slow traffic back towards the Woolley Bridge roundabout at the moment. And actually further down the A57, just around the Brookfield area, Dinting Vale northbound up to the junction there with Shaw Lane looking a little heavier than usual. Centre of Glossop, just usual fairly heavy traffic straight off Dinting Vale down towards Arundel Street. If you're using High Street West, the rest of the major routes around the area generally okay, you'll be glad to know. A little bit busy on the Woodhead, just between Woodhead and Windledge, to warn you if you're crossing the tops that way. And on the motorway network, a little bit slow through the roadworks at Simmerston Island, particularly on the anticlockwise M60, just to get back onto the main carriageway. And still fairly busy around the other side of town between 15 at Swinton and 12 at Eccles on the anticlockwise side as well. One cancellation at Staley Bridge on the trains, if you were planning to be catching the 12:23 to Manchester Piccadilly on Trans-Pennine Express. That is not running today. The rest of the services appear to be fine. No issues at Glossop. Trams and buses good as well. Any updates from you, 0330 123 0181 is our travel line. That's 0330 123 0181.
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Same Side Radio, today's best music, your favourite songs of all time. We'll talk local theatre in just a second. And something you might like to go and support from next week, actually. Yes. Somba doing Homewrecker and the Human League doing Love Action. And if you love your 80s, by the way, well, you get a repeat of the Tameside Radio 80s show tonight from 9 o'clock. Cameron Kennedy with that between 9 and 11. And talking of the 80s, let's just very briefly prize open the Tameside Radio one-hit wonders file, 1985. I think this is one to turn up a little louder. This is great. It's Animotion here.

0: hit on some local theatre, because from next Tuesday, Theatre Arts of Duckingfield and Ashton, they are known as TADA. That is the acronym, TADA. They're going to be bringing Guys and Dolls to the George Lawton Hall in Mossley. And, well, they presented Footloose last year. You can check out Guys and Dolls from next Tuesday right the way through till Saturday the 17th of October. The classic musical comedy, which is set in New York City and, of course, following the group of gamblers and the women who try to tame them. It's a story full of humour, love and unforgettable songs. Now, Gary Jones is not only the director, he's also going to be playing Nathan Detroit in the show. And he caught up with Tameside Radio's Cameron Kennedy recently to tell us a little bit more about it.
1: After the success of Footloose last year, doing it in the Thrust, we knew this time we wanted to do it fully in the round. It was the choreographer's idea, so we thought, why not just do it? And it's been the best decision. I think it's been a new skill for everybody in the cast, having to perform to all different ways. It's been confusing. But I think we're at the point now where we can see how great it's going to be, and being that close and personal to the audience is just going to be a different experience for everybody.
2: Yeah, 100%. And obviously, as well as directing it, you're bringing one of the most iconic roles to life in Nathan Detroit. How you found that? That's a big role in a proper old school fable musical.
1: It is. It's a role that I played at high school in year 8. But I've looked at the scripts and don't remember ever doing that. And last time I did Guys and Dolls, I was Sky Masterson, so it's nice to bring this role to life again. It's always the one when I've seen it and been in it that I thought, oh, I'd like to do that one again. So probably a crazy decision directing it and doing it at the same time, but it's got there and it's just such a fun character to play.
2: Absolutely. And it's a fun show as well. So as a director, as part of it, how much fun is this show? Like, what can audience expect from, as we said, in the round, old school, been elevated? What can people expect when they come and see it?
1: I think people forget how funny this show is. It is so funny, and it's such an immersive experience. The choreography is so creative. You are genuinely going to feel like you're part of it. Like when you're in the hot box, you're going to feel like you're part of that jazz club. When we're in Broadway, you're going to feel like you're in Broadway. You know, we've got the immersive set that's going all the way around, so you're genuinely going to feel like you're there. And it's going to bring a little bit of freshness to such an old classic show.
2: Yeah, absolutely. And I feel like that's one thing we're all excited for. Anyone listening thinking, oh, I might get tickets for that, what have you got to say to them?
1: Get them. You know, please come and support it.
0: And if you would like to go and support it, it kicks off next Tuesday. It continues till Saturday the 17th. 7:30 start, matinee on the Saturday at 2:30. Ticket details via Ticket Source and all the details and links you need on the Theatre Arts of Duckingfield and Ashton Facebook page as well. We wish them well. That's Guys and Dolls in Mossley from next Tuesday.

0: That's a bit good, isn't it? It's very catchy. Brand new from Mika Miller, Oh Freedom. Tameside Radio with today's best music and your favourite songs of all time. So this is Martin. Yeah, we're here till 3 ahead of Cam and Drive a little later on. It's David Guetta, Becky Hill and Ella Henderson soon, and Basement Jacks play next.
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David Guetta, Becky Hill, Ella Henderson. It's crazy what love can do, you know. Out of that, the brilliant Basement Jack's doing Red Alert. Tameside Radio, today's best music, your favourite songs of all time. 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
1: And exactly 12 o'clock now. Good afternoon to you. Time for an update with the very latest news headlines. Here's Matthew Dudley.
2: Andy Burnham says he stands with British Jewish people 3 years on since Hamas attacked Israel, killing over 1,000 people. The Prime Minister called the rise in anti-Semitism since that point disturbing, pledging his government is committed to protecting citizens from hatred. Stephen Winston is from the National Jewish Assembly. He says stamping it out is about education.
3: For the sake of future generations and the social cohesion of this country, something needs to happen with education, and we need to see a stronger, more resolute voice coming from government.
2: The man accused of murdering Anne Widdecombe and charged with a terror plot against Nigel Farage has today been remanded into custody. He appeared in court to face the fresh terror plot charges. Royal Mail are set to cut up to 2,500 jobs. They've today announced plans for an organisational review which could see head office and support function jobs lost. Since their peak, the amount of letters sent have dropped by more than 70%. Media literacy is crucial for children's safety and national security. That's according to a coalition of 70 online safety and education organisations who've today written to the government. Gareth Hill is head of comms at Molly Rose Foundation, who coordinated the letter.
4: When a ban comes in, children may be less likely to seek help and seek support if they find something troubling online, particularly if they're on a banned platform. And we know that some people will remain on those platforms. So it's more important than ever for teachers, parents, educators to be talking to young people about their online experiences.
2: A government spokesperson says helping children question what they see online is central to their approach to online safety. Rugby coach and motor neurone disease campaigner Sir Kevin Sinfield and England footballer Michelle Adjumang are due to be given honours today by the Prince of Wales. And Lionel Messi enjoyed a fairy tale farewell as he scored on his last appearance for Argentina. That was in a 3-0 win. That's the latest from Radio News Hub. I'm Matthew Dudley.
1: 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New research finds a staggering 67% of adults do not have a will or admit theirs is out of date. Here's Peter Davina Franks from WillAid.
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6: And now the local stories from Tameside Radio Newsroom. I'm Usma Raja. Tameside households struggling to make ends meet can now get a shop for just £5 from the borough's first ever community grocery. Community Groceries aims to bridge the gap between food banks and supermarkets, providing affordable choice and access to food, household essentials and toiletries, while also offering a range of wider support services designed to strengthen individuals, families and communities. Tameside Council worked with the Message Trust and St Barnabas Church to open the borough's first community grocery in Hattersley on Monday, September 28th, with the intention to open further stores in several other locations in local towns in the coming months. Popular storytelling sessions are returning to Tameside libraries to help children learn that it's okay to be me. Tameside Council is encouraging families to come along to the free interactive story maker sessions with Simon the Storyteller, funded by the Council's Community Safety Partnership. The sessions, which started yesterday, will focus on different emotions and building childhood resilience through children's stories. First Choice Homes Oldham has been shortlisted in two categories at a prestigious National Housing Award for its Mossy Lee development in Middleton. The £7.1 million project of 29 properties is the finalist for the Best Affordable Suburban Housing Development and Best Suburban Shared Ownership Development at the Inside Housing Awards, to be held in London. There were more than 300 entries in the Affordable Housing Development category, a record number, and First Choice Home is one of nine on each shortlist. That's it for now. For more on these stories, head to TamesideRadio.com.
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8: Asma, thank you. Should be a nice afternoon. Sunny intervals with a gentle breeze. Good deal of sunshine to look forward to early evening for a little while as well. 13 degrees, though, the best we can hope for today. So a little bit cooler than it was 24 hours ago. And then it's going to be a dry, clear night. That means rather chilly. Temperatures down to around about 6 degrees before dawn. Should be a beautiful start for daytime Thursday. Plenty of sunshine to look forward to. More cloud for the afternoon and then rain on the way for tomorrow evening. Tops once again, by the way, that's around about 13 Celsius. Almost 5 minutes after midday. Good afternoon. Having a decent Wednesday so far. Some great music this hour, including Lola Young. We'll do some classic Oasis. This from

Tameside Radio, Oasis, Little by Little. So they reckon 7.3 million people or thereabouts who apply for tickets for the tour next year will have missed out on those tickets. But hey, good news, because, big question, could there be an Oasis musical in the works? Yeah, this is doing the rounds at the moment. Ben Elton, remember him? He's already put together musicals based around the songs of Queen and Sir Rod Stewart. Yeah, with We Will Rock You and Tonight's Tonight. Well, he's said to have collared Noel Gallagher recently. They met up. And he asked about the possibility of an Oasis jukebox musical. Noel's reply, apparently, was, you better ask our kid. Now, whether Liam's going to go for that, I don't know. You would play him for a start. You'd need somebody with immense swagger, really, wouldn't you? But if you missed out on tickets for the tour next year, well, hold your horses, because there might be an Oasis musical. But might get tickets for that, you never know. It's Lola Young, Messy. It's here at Tameside Radio.

0: Sunnyside Radio, Lola Young doing Messy then, 16 minutes after midday, which by my reading means in 44 minutes' time you've got another young person's drop-in taking place at People Place at Ashton Library. 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If you would like to talk to one of the team before joining, by the way, you can always drop an email to employmentandskills@tameside.gov.uk. 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So the young person's drop-in 1 till 4 this afternoon. That's at Ashton Library.
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Howard Jones, What Is Love, Tameside Radio, hello. Well, if you're just joining us, where have you been? Been here since 11. Quizzing in about 20 minutes time, by the way. Thank you. The School Time Options Quiz, the game where we'll learn together. Engineering, history and music were our subjects yesterday. We were sent to corridor number 2. It might not be corridor 2 today. If it's corridor 1, chances are we'll get some science. If it's corridor 4, we might get some sport. The gym's down there. Who knows? Could be corridor 3. Anyway, you can play along for fun in around about 20 minutes time. First of all, let's check out some more new music. Simple Minds are back towards January, or the end of January. They're going to be releasing a brand new album called Sacrosanct. They've already released the first single from it. And this is Beginner Boys.

0: Same Site Radio, today's best music and your favourite songs of all time. I love it doing Sweet Harmony and brand new from Simple Minds. It's called Beginner Boys. And I'm particularly well with Jason Allen. Hello, Jason. Glad you enjoyed it. I think he's quite a Simple Minds fan. I was going to say the new album will be on his Christmas list, but it has to be on Christmas, what, 2027, actually. So it's not out until the 29th of January. That will be the new album, Sacrosanct. We'll be checking out the school time options quiz in the next 10 minutes. Roxy Music and Lizzo also coming up.
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0: Well, if you're travelling around Stamford Park at the moment, maybe heading up towards Eliza Stamford Street there via Clarence Street. Got a fair bit of queue and traffic on the approaches, according to the speed sensors. Usual delays at the end of the M67 onto the Hattersley Island, but the rest of Mottram a little lighter than usual, which makes a change, doesn't it? Still fairly busy on the Woodhead between Woodhead and Wind Ledge, if you're crossing the tops that way. Just around Oldham, a bit of delayed traffic around the Manchester Street flyover roadworks taking place. A lot of traffic coming off there at the moment, and Manchester Street just approaching the roundabout, also looking very, very slow. Elsewhere, though, things not too bad, you'll be glad to know. Just a bit slow through the Simister Island and the roadworks there, anti-clockwise on the M60, and just around the other side of town, usual hotspot that is Swinton to Eccles, that's Junction 15 down to Junction 12. You're going to be slowing down there. Now, we've noticed some pretty heavy traffic at the moment around the Stockport area. I've got no indication of an incident as such, but if you're travelling on the clockwise, once you pass Junction 25, Bridlington and Bredbury, it looks as though you're certainly going to be slowing down before you get to the Portwood roundabout and through to the Pyramid Junction. It looks as though it could be stationary, certainly stop start. We'll keep our eye on that one for you, but that's the clockwise M60 through the Stockport area at the moment. Local public transport looking absolutely fine. Any updates from you, do get in touch. Usual number, by the way, 0330 123 0181. That's our travel line, 0330 123 0181.
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0: an 80s vibe to that. Lizzo's Don't Make Me Love You. Maybe a hint of Jacko, in fact. Roxy Music, Dance Away before it. Tameside Radio, exactly 20 minutes to one. Blimey, we're accurate today. So here we go, three multiple choice questions coming up. Each will be on a different school subject. A virtual gold star will be yours if you get three out of three. Today's the game where we learn together. Time to play the School Time Options Quiz. And time to hear from the head. Where's she sending us to this afternoon?
1: Attention, please. Will today's class please make its way to corridor number one?
0: Ah, so it's corridor number one. We might get a bit of science today. Home to the science block, of course. So let's nip down there. And already we find ourselves outside room number four, which is the biology lab. For biology, which part of its body does a snake use to detect sound? So which part of its body does a snake use to detect sound? Now, would it be A, the jaw? Would it be B, the tongue? Or would it be C, the eyes? So the jaw, the tongue, or the eyes? Which part of its body does a snake use to detect sound? Now, we've not done double science for a while, so we'll do double science today. Room number five, that's the chemistry lab. For chemistry, how many elements are there on the periodic table? So how many elements are there on the periodic table? Now, would you A, find 98, B, find 108, or C, find 118? So 98, 108, or 118. How many elements are there on the periodic table? OK, well, I think that's enough science. We're not doing triple science. So round the corner to room number 10 here. And they're doing geography. In which Irish county is the village of Knock? So in which Irish county is the village of Knock? Now, would you A, find it in County Clare, B, find it in County Galway, or C, in County Mayo? So Clare, Galway, or Mayo. Which of those Irish counties

Summer 93, down that road, Sharla Nelson. And we'll check out Snow Patrol with Addie Kiley in a second. First of all, let's see how you did. Double chemistry, biology, chemistry, and, it was geography as well. Okay, so your Wednesday school time options quiz down. Corridor number one, biology question one. Which part of its body does a snake use to detect sound? So which part of its body now? Would it be A, the jaw, would it be B, the tongue, or would it be C, the eyes? The correct answer? Thanks. It was option A. You should have gone for the jaw there. Yes, after a sound is picked up by its jawbones, it travels into the cochlea, where nerves pick up the signal and transmit it to the brain. So a snake will use its jaw to detect sound. Well, then we said that. Question two was chemistry. How many elements are there on the periodic table? So how many elements? Now, would you A, find 98? Would you B, find 108? Or C, 118? Correct answer. It was option C. You will find 118 elements. In fact, an attempt to make element 119 has been ongoing since 2018. A research institute in Japan, they've not cracked it yet, so it's still 118 elements. And question three, we weren't doing triple science, we just went with geography. In which Irish county is the village of Knock? Where are you finding Knock? Now, is it A, in Clare? Is it B, in Galway? Is it C, in Mayo? Correct answer was option C, Mayo. Yes, it's in the west of Ireland. And of course, Knock is a major international Catholic pilgrimage site. Okay, so biology was jaw, chemistry was 118, geography was Mayo. And if those were your answers today, well done. A pat on the head and a virtual gold star. You got 3 out of 3, and we play again tomorrow at around about 12:40. Tameside Radio, this is Martin. Thank you very much indeed for joining us today. Let's hit that new music file once again whilst we have the lunch bell.

0: it goes. Snow Patrol were desperate to work with Kylie for quite a long time. Apparently, the working title for that song was just Kylie. He ended up with These Alarms instead, but they did get her on the vocals. There we go. 10 minutes to 1. Hi from Martin, Tameside Radio with today's best music and your favourite songs of all time. So we'll tell you a little bit about the new Tameside Community Grocery in the next hour, and also how we're lacking creativity when it comes to our food now. I think we're just bone idle and lazy, to be honest with you. More about that later, and it's Mark Ronson and Amy Winehouse on the way.
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1: Exactly 1 o'clock now. Good afternoon to you. Time for an update with the very latest news headlines. Here's Matthew Dudley.
2: Today is 3 years since Hamas's attack on Israel, and the Prime Minister's marked the occasion, saying he stands with the British Jewish people. Andy Burnham pledged that his government will protect people from hatred, describing the rise in antisemitism since 2023 as disturbing. Stephen Winston is from the National Jewish Assembly.
3: The main highway, the Ayalon Highway in Tel Aviv, came to a standstill when a siren was sounded. Drivers all stopped. They got out of their cars. And that is the way that Israeli society processes what happened. They remember and they honour.
2: The Conservative Party conference is beginning to wind down, with the final speech going to the leader, Kemi Badenoch. She says the Tories are willing to battle for the soul of the nation whilst taking aim at opposition parties. Mrs. Badenoch says the Conservatives are willing to adapt.
4: It is only by adapting that we can preserve the very best of this country and hand something better on to the next generation. That is what being a Conservative means.
2: Reform's investigation has found they have not broken electoral law over foreign donations. The party's own investigation found the two senior figures, who have since been suspended, said things which were wrong, careless and untrue. We're told they will now take appropriate legal action against Verbatim Investigations, who produced the report. Meanwhile, the man accused of murdering Anne Widdecombe and charged with a terror plot against Nigel Farage is remanded into custody. He appeared in court today to face the fresh terror plot charges. A man is due in court later charged with the murder of a GP found dead at a home near the Sandringham estate in Norfolk. 45-year-old Mark Kane of Fernhill in Dursingham is accused of killing Dr. Hannah Kane. Around 2,500 jobs are set to be cut at the Royal Mail. An organisational review has been announced this morning, with support and head office jobs in danger. They say they have to adapt to a rapidly changing market. And Arsenal head coach Mikel Arteta has signed a new contract. He keeps the Spaniard with the Gunners until 2030. That's the latest from Radio News Hub. I'm Matthew Dudley.
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6: From Tameside Radio's newsroom, I'm Eva Yates. A brand new Aldi has opened in Hattersley, with Paralympic cycling silver medalist Archie Atkinson cutting the ribbon alongside pupils from St James Catholic Primary School. The store on Stockport Road is the first Aldi in Hattersley. The first 30 shoppers received free bags of fresh fruit and vegetables from Aldi's Super 6 range. Mr Atkinson later visited St James Catholic Primary School, where he spoke about healthy eating, exercise and believing in yourself. A pupil won a £20 Aldi voucher after creating a poster showing what healthy eating means to them. The new store includes dedicated fresh meat chillers and freezers, a food-to-go section, health and beauty products and its regular special buys aisle. It is open Monday to Saturday from 8 a.m. to 10 p.m. and Sundays from 10 a.m. to 4 p.m. Elsewhere, Oldham Roofheads have signed Super League halfback Oliver Russell on a season-long loan from Wakefield Trinity for the 2027 season. The 28-year-old Oldham-born player made 17 appearances for Huddersfield Giants last season and has made 137 career appearances, mostly in the top flight. Russell says joining his hometown club is special, and he is looking forward to playing at Boundary Park in front of his family and friends. He will also follow his father, Richard, who made 125 appearances for Oldham between 1989 and 1993. Roofheads head coach Alan Kilshaw described Russell as a top-class British half-back and said he believes he can become one of the standout players in the Championship. Club chairman Terry Flanagan said the signing is part of Oldham's plan to bring a squad with strong local connections as season tickets prepare to go on sale. And Glossop's Powsers Mountaineering Club has raised more than £2,000 for Willow Wood Hospice after its annual charity walk across the Peak District. 16 walkers set off from Edel, climbing Grind Brook and crossed to Kinder Downfall, before finishing at Manor Park in Glossop. Including gift aid, the club raised £2,010 for the hospice. Club president John Hughes said the club has held an annual charity walk for more than 40 years and was proud to support a charity that has provided excellent care to several members and friends. Willowwood Hospice provides specialist care for adults in Tameside and Glossop living with life-limiting illnesses. The Powerses go hill walking every Sunday and welcome new members. More information is available through the club's Facebook page or by email. That's all for now. For more local news, visit TamesideRadio.com.
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1: Eva, thank you. This afternoon, sunny intervals and a gentle breeze, 13 degrees Celsius the high. We're down to around about 6 overnight. It's going to be a chilly night, but dry and clear, and that's leading to a beautiful start tomorrow morning. Plenty of sunshine for daytime Thursday, although a little bit more cloud on the way for the afternoon. And then by tomorrow evening, we are going to see some outbreaks of rain once again. It's a bit all over the place, isn't it? 13 the high once again tomorrow. It is beginning to feel a little more autumnal. That's 5 minutes after one.

Tameside Radio. That was their sixth number one single. Name of the Game from ABBA, 1977. Rihanna and Don't Stop the Music before that, so we shan't. Ray is on the way. Oh, now, by the way, if you're in the Hyde area tomorrow, don't forget Greater Manchester Police is going to be hosting a fraud awareness event. This is the Economic and Cybercrime Unit. They're going to be at the Hyde branch of the NatWest Bank tomorrow at the Marketplace, and you're invited to pop along, you know, just to receive a little advice on fraud and how to protect yourself online. Very important these days. Staff and volunteers on hand to offer advice and answer questions tomorrow, so if you fancy popping along, you'll be made more than welcome. That's GMP's Fraud and Awareness event, and that's between 10 and 1 tomorrow at the Marketplace branch of NatWest, which you will find in Hyde.

0: Tameside Radio, that is a great song, isn't it? Ray's Where Is My Husband? Apparently one online commentator dared to suggest that she was in fact a one-hit wonder. So she decided to respond on TikTok by featuring three Spotify plaques recognising songs that have each passed 1 billion streams. I'm sure people do these things just to deliberately provoke. Some people can be really weird at times. Very, very strange. Well, it's 17 minutes after one. Hello, this is Martin. Thanks for joining us. Cam here from 3-Wheel Drive. 60 minutes chosen by you as ever to kick off the programme. So have a think about what you'd like to hear later. And we've got the latest from Carly Rae Jepsen and Classic Madonna playing in 60 seconds. Tameside
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Same Side Radio, today's best music and your favourite songs of all time. Still think this is in my top three of favourite Madonna songs of all time, actually. Is it number one? I don't know. Might be number two. Oh, it could be number one. La Isla Bonita, 1:22, Wednesday afternoon. This is Martin. If you're beginning to think about your evening meal now for the family. Turns out, according to research, a third of us are now eating the same meal on the same day every week. Yes, the same meal on every same day. And we also have an average of just 10 different family meals now that are cooked on a rota, just 10. They reckon it's having a lack of time to prepare meals. That's the biggest factor. I mean, you know, you want to be creative. There isn't time to do it. I suppose sticking to what you know, there's much less chance of it going horribly wrong. See, there is a plus side to everything in life.

0: Trackside Radio. Always a nice opportunity for a little air saxophone here. Now you're just showing off. Baker Street, Jerry Rafferty, Carly Rae Jepsen, said to be influenced by ABBA, their song Don't Leave Me on the Dance Floor. I think you can hear that in there. We'll check out the latest business news shortly. Belinda Carlisle also coming up.
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0: Not too bad across the area this afternoon, just the usual hotspot that is Mottram, really. Hyde Road from the M67 there in the Hattersley Island, a little bit slow into the centre, but apart from that, the other major routes appear to be nice and quiet, even around Glossop, which makes a bit of a change, doesn't it? Slightly different picture around Oldham, if you're heading outbound from the Manchester Street roundabout there, down to Manchester Road and the M60. A lot of queuing traffic along that stretch, and of course the flyover's still closed because of the roadworks on Oldham Way, so a fair bit of queuing traffic around the roundabout there as a result. Just beginning to build a little bit now through the Simister Island on the anti-clockwise M60 past 19 at the Heaton Bar Three Arrows roundabout to get onto the main carriageway anti-clockwise, but the rest of the M60 appears to be okay, although just beginning to build a bit now past the Trafford Centre on the clockwise side. Just after Junction 9, you're going to be slowing down a bit onto the Barton High Level Bridge there. Local public transport appears to be good. No issues locally on the trains, the trams or the buses, but any updates from you, do get in touch. 0330 123 0181 is our travel line. That's 0330 123 0181.
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4: ASOS say it's investigating unauthorised activity after customers were sent a phone alert saying the retailer had been hacked. They say it involved a third-party platform and personal information may have been accessed. But the company say it doesn't believe that payment card information or account passwords were impacted. The Tories have pledged to halve employer national insurance on jobs worked by young people if they win in the next election. The flat rate for businesses would be slashed to 7.5% for workers aged 21 to 24 at an estimated cost of over £2 billion. Tory leader Kemi Badenoch insisted the plan was fiscally credible. And Paramount has completed its $110 billion US takeover of Warner Brothers Discovery to create a new Hollywood giant called Skydance. The deal brings together two of the world's biggest film studios, as well as streaming services and television networks, including CBS and HBO Max, and popular titles such as Harry Potter.

Tameside Radio. He's set to become an uncle again, you know. His sister Gemma has announced her pregnancy. So Uncle Harry again. Aperture and Belinda Carlisle with Leave a Light On. Hello, it's Tameside Radio. Today's best music and your favourite songs of all time. So the borough's opened its first community grocery. Yeah, we'll talk about that in just a second. First of all, back to 1981, Echo 100.

1981. That was their debut in the charts. Haircut 100. With Favourite Shirts. Bracket Boy Meets Girl. Close bracket. James Blunt on the way. It's 16 minutes to 2. It's Tameside Radio. Today's best music and your favourite songs of all time. So thank you for joining us this afternoon. Cam from 3 would drive, by the way. Why not over the next hour? Have a think about one or two records you'd love to hear today, because 60 Minutes will be chosen by you to kick off the programme. So we'll give you the contact details later. Lots to do between now and then. Let's tell you about something that might be of benefit. If things are a little bit of a struggle at the moment, if you're finding difficulty in making ends meet, you can now get a shop, you know, a shop for just a fiver. This is from Tameside's first ever community grocery. Now, community groceries, what they're doing is aiming to bridge the gap between food banks and supermarkets. So they provide affordable choice and access to food and household essentials and toiletries, whilst also offering a range of wider support services just designed to strengthen individuals and families and communities. So Tameside Council, working alongside the Message Trust and St Barnabas Church, has opened what is the borough's first community grocery. This is in Hattersley, by the way. But the intention is to open further stores in several other locations over the coming months or so. Now, if you want to read more about the initiative, maybe it's something that you could benefit from, maybe you're a member of the family, somebody you know, you can get further details via the news pages right now, TamesideRadio.com. That's Tameside's first ever community grocery. And James Blunt, this is a nice record, Tastes Like Summer, here at Tameside. Hey.

0: If you fancy something chilled, well, in our love songs tonight from 11 on Tameside Radio. 11 minutes to 2. Annie and Duran Duran on the way.
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0: So today's round of Statistically Speaking, coming with the title, I think Stress, actually. I'll play along in a little over 10 minutes with that. Duran Duran, Union of the Snake, and Annie with Little Bird before it. Tameside Radio, today's best music and your favourite songs of all time. And just when you thought, surely you can't improve on those, Gaga, 3 Degrees, Christina Aguilera, all on the way.
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0: And it's exactly 2 o'clock now. Good afternoon to you. Time for an update with the very latest news headlines. Matthew Dudley.
2: Andy Burnham says he stands with the British Jewish people 3 years on since Hamas attacked Israel, killing over 1,000 people. The Prime Minister has called the rise in anti-Semitism since that point disturbing, pledging his government is committed to protecting citizens from hatred. Stephen Winston is from the National Jewish Assembly.
3: All we want is to be able to live in this country free from fear, as we have done for so many years, but we're in a time that, you know, that's becoming increasingly difficult.
2: Meanwhile, 5 people have been arrested as groups of protesters have clashed in London. It's as a pro-Palestine demonstration marched near Russell Square, with counter-protesters holding Israeli flags and shouting scumbags at the pro-Palestine march. Conservative Party leader Kemi Badenoch has vowed to slash inheritance tax and says being a Conservative is more than preserving the past.
4: Some people think that being a Conservative is about trying to stop the world from changing. They are so wrong. The world is constantly changing. New technologies, new challenges, new opportunities.
2: Mrs. Badenoch spoke at the end of their party conference, claiming they are ready for a general election, be that in 3 years or next month. The Royal Mail are set to cut up to 2,500 jobs. They have today announced plans for an organisational review which could see head office and support jobs lost. Since their peak, the amount of letters sent have dropped by more than 70%. Reform's own investigation has found they have not broken electoral law over foreign donations. The party's investigation found the 2 senior figures, who have since been suspended, said things which were wrong, careless and untrue. We're told they will now take appropriate legal action against Verbatim Investigations, who produced the report. And Lionel Messi enjoyed a fairy tale farewell as he scored on his last appearance for Argentina. That was in a 3-0 win. That's the latest. From Radio News Hub, I'm Matthew Dudley.
5: 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Millions of Brits now use AI for pensions advice. However, according to new research, 1 in 10 responses from chatbots were potentially harmful. Becky O'Connor from PensionBee explains.
6: Most of the time, chatbots do get pension questions right, but where it often goes wrong is where there's something important missing or the answer lacks context. 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
7: From Tameside Radio's newsroom, I'm Eva Yates. A brand new Aldi has opened in Hattersley, with Paralympic cycling silver medalist Archie Atkinson cutting the ribbon alongside pupils from St James Catholic Primary School. The store on Stockport Road is the first Aldi in Hattersley. The first 30 shoppers received free bags of fresh fruit and vegetables from Aldi's Super 6 range. Mr. Atkinson later visited St. James Catholic Primary School, where he spoke about healthy eating, exercise and believing in yourself. A pupil won a £20 Aldi voucher after creating a poster showing what healthy eating means to them. The new store includes dedicated fresh meat chillers and freezers, a food-to-go section, health and beauty products and its regular special buys aisle. It is open Monday to Saturday from 8 a.m. to 10 p.m. and Sundays from 10 a.m. to 4 p.m. Elsewhere, Oldham Roofheads have signed Super League halfback Oliver Russell on a season-long loan from Wakefield Trinity for the 2027 season. The 28-year-old Oldham-born player made 17 appearances for Huddersfield Giants last season and has made 137 career appearances, mostly in the top flight. Russell says joining his hometown club is special and he is looking forward to playing at Boundary Park in front of his family and friends. He will also follow his father, Richard, who made 125 appearances for Oldham between 1989 and 1993. Roofheads head coach Alan Kilshaw described Russell as a top-class British half-back and said he believes he can become one of the standout players in the Championship. Club chairman Terry Flanagan said the signing is part of Oldham's plan to bring a squad with strong local connections as season tickets prepare to go on sale. And Glossop Powers' Mountaineering Club has raised more than £2,000 for Willow Wood Hospice after its annual charity walk across the Peak District. 16 walkers set off from Edel, climbing Grinds Brook and across to Kinder Downfall before finishing at Manor Park in Glossop. Including gift aid, the club raised £2,010 for the hospice. Club president John Hughes said the club has held an annual charity walk for more than 40 years and was proud to support a charity that has provided excellent care to several members and friends. Willowwood Hospice provides specialist care for adults in Tameside and Glossop living with life-limiting illnesses. The Powerses go hill walking every Sunday and welcome new members. More information is available through the club's Facebook page or by email. That's all for now. For more local news, visit TamesideRadio.com.
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0: Eva, thank you. Sunny intervals and a gentle breeze this afternoon. 13 degrees Celsius today's daytime high and very cool overnight. We're down to about 6 degrees Celsius. Not seen that for a while, have we? But dry and clear, that leads to a beautiful start tomorrow morning. Plenty of sunshine to look forward to. Clouds towards the afternoon, though. Potential rain tomorrow evening for a little while. And tops for Thursday, once again, at 13 degrees. Okay, now we've got some more light quizzing coming up. Bonus points could be yours in a couple of songs' time. We'll play Statistically Speaking. Stick around for that after the 3 Degrees and Christina Aguilera.

You are right for asking the question. Why didn't we play the Brother Beyond version, huh? I know, they did cover that back in 89. 3 Degrees, the original, 74. When Will I See You Again? And Christina Aguilera, Genie in the Bottle. Just ahead of Lady Gaga and the Take That Boys. Let's see how you do with this one today. Today's round of Tameside Radio's Statistically Speaking. Now, we've come across a survey that's suggesting two-thirds of women say doing this is more stressful than having a job interview or going on a first date. Blimey, it must be bad. What is it? So, according to a survey, two-thirds of women say doing this is more stressful than having a job interview or going on a first date. Now, if you've got some thoughts on that, feel free to get in touch. 81400 on the text. That's 81400. Just start your message with the word Tameside. Text charged at the standard message rate. And we're also on WhatsApp. If you've not stored the number yet, here's the one to do so. 07787 350452. So that's where we are on WhatsApp. 07787 350452. Can you get this one right today for bonus points? So according to a survey, two-thirds of women say doing this is more stressful than having a job interview or going on a first date. Your answer will be here in two songs' time.

0: Lady Gaga, Abracadabra. Answer on Statistically Speaking soon. Take that plane next year. Tameside
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1995, Take That Back for Good. Depeche Mode soon. And the current single from Hügel, Ultranate and Emmael Angel, which is very good. It's called Moving to the Sun. We'll check it out in a second. First of all, let's see how you did with today's round of Statistically Speaking. Tricky to get a correct answer on this one, I feel. So if you do have the right answer today, blimey, you can have loads of points. Now, according to a survey, apparently 2/3 of women say doing this is actually more stressful than having a job interview or going on a first date. So it must be serious. 2/3 of women is more stressful than having a job interview or going on a first date. What on earth could it be? Well, Neil in Hollingworth says, surely it must be taking your child to first day of school. I can imagine that is quite stressful, actually, but it's not the right answer. Ian in Bury says, is it planning to get for meals or planning what to get for meals when doing the weekly supermarket shop? Because it is in this household. Sure it is for others as well. But sadly, it's incorrect. But thank you, Neil. Norma reckons it might be going to the dentist. It isn't on this occasion, no. Joanne says, giving birth. Lisa reckons having a baby. Just being a mum, says Amy. No, it's not to do with that. Nikki, hello, Nikki. Is it having a wax at the salon? Wouldn't know, but it's not right. But thank you, Nikki. Not knowing where your phone is, says Brian, that can be stressful. You know, you've put it somewhere, you can't find it, it's horrible. Losing your mobile as well, says Debs. No, it's not to do with that. What about buying your in-laws Christmas presents, says Christine. Is it really that bad? It isn't. Well, thank you for your guesses on this one. Like I said, a tricky one to get a correct answer on. Believe it or not, it seems quite trivial, this really, but according to a survey, 2/3 of women say that what is actually more stressful than having a job interview or going on a first date is going to work with no makeup on.

0: Enjoy the silence, Depeche Mode, Tameside Radio. Mark Andrews back tomorrow morning, Tameside Radio breakfast from 7 o'clock when you wake up. And from 10, relive the music and some of the big stories of your life and see if you can work out of the year of mysteries. The 10 of 10 countdown is back to 1982 today. I've just had a sneaky peek at tomorrow's countdown. It looks really rather good. Certainly some memories in there. And if I said it might be after 1982, I don't think I can get into trouble for that. It'll be plain the obvious when you hear it. Anyway, that's tomorrow morning from 10 o'clock right here.
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0: It's a service I provide, you know, the 10 of 10 countdown clue. A bit busy at the moment around Droylsden. Goodness me, if you're heading into and out of Droylsden via Droylsden Road, Ashton Road, you've got a fair bit of queue in traffic there currently. It's also looking quite slow southbound on Market Street down towards the Ashton Road lights. Pretty busy as well if you're coming in from the M60 at Junction 23 into the centre of Ashton. Manchester Road looking pretty solid down towards West End Park. Mossley Road outbound also beginning to build up towards the Queens Road Junction. Very busy around the Denton Island, the approach via the A57 Manchester Road there, and from the M67 on the westbound carriageway seeing delays. Northbound Stockport Road in Denton pretty busy. A57 through Denton travelling eastbound Manchester Road onto Hyde Road. We've also got some queues there. Now, the usual heavy traffic is in Mottram at the moment, as you would expect through the roadworks. Queues forming just before the end of the M67 on the eastbound carriageway before you get to the Hattersley Island. Hyde Road, both directions solid. Mottram Moor up the hill from the Gun and Lice also very, very slow. A lot of slow moving traffic at the moment on the Woodhead, between Woodhead and Windle Edge. It's looking particularly busy in both directions there, so allow yourself some extra journey time if you need to use the Woodhead Pass this afternoon. Apart from that, the other major routes around the area generally okay. Building now the Simister Island on the anticlockwise M60 from 19 at the Heaton Park Three Arrows roundabout to get back onto the main carriageway at Simister and down to 17 at Presswich and Whitefield. If you're heading round to the other side of town, it's looking really rather slow now from Junction 9 on the clockwise M60. That's the Trafford Park turn off, heading past the Trafford Centre. Barton Hannibal Bridge also very busy on the clockwise up to 13 at Worsley, and you're probably going to be slowing down a little bit now around 16 at Pendlebury anticlockwise through to 13 at Worsley, passing through the Swinton Interchange, which in itself is looking busy. If you're coming down from the M61, local public transport, you'd be glad to know, appears to be fine this afternoon. No issues on the local trains, trams or buses so far. Any updates from you, though, do get in touch. 0330 123 0181 is our travel line number. That's 0330 123 0181.
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5: England boss Thomas Tuchel believes England have taken the next step after their World Cup exit. They finished the Nations League group stages with a 3-0 win over the Czech Republic, with the scoreline overshadowed by the captain Harry Kane. He now holds the joint most caps for England, all while scoring a double on the historic day, with his manager reaffirming his praise.
6: On this very special day for him, to equal the record of Peter Shilton and puts him on this kind of level, amazing. He deserves the stage, he deserves the praise.
5: Elsewhere, Scotland bowed out of the contest after a 2-1 defeat to Slovenia. Domestically, Arsenal head coach Mikel Arteta has signed a new contract. It keeps the Spaniard with the Premier League champions until 2030. Assuming the contract is seen out, he becomes the third longest-serving manager in the club's history. Over in the F1, and the Mercedes driver George Russell is to start the Singapore Grand Prix from the back of the grid. It's following an engine change after a late retirement in Malaysia. And the tennis star Coco Gauff says the racist abuse she received following her last 16 exit in China was draining.
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Now, if you happen to be in the Glossop area, and maybe you're 50 or over, maybe you fancy getting back into football, but shall we say at a slightly gentler pace, Glossop North End Community Club might have the answer for you, because on a Wednesday evening they're hosting walking football sessions. This is 5 through till 6 at the Glossop Community Sports Hub. 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

0: 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All right, now, Cammy's standing by. 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
1: Conservative Party leader Kemi Badenoch wants to reform inheritance tax.
2: So, conference, the next Conservative government will legislate so nobody will ever pay inheritance tax on their family home.
1: She vowed to slash the tax in a so-called battle for the soul of the nation. Labour have said the Tories are prioritising the wealthiest, whilst Reform point to stats from Savills estate agents claiming only 2% of British households would actually benefit. Andy Burnham says he stands with the British Jewish people. It's 3 years on since Hamas's attack on Israel, killing over 1,000 people. The Prime Minister called the rise in anti-Semitism since that point disturbing. Steve Winston is from the National Jewish Assembly. He says stamping it out is about education.
3: For the sake of future generations and the social cohesion of this country, something needs to happen with education, and we need to see a stronger, more resolute voice coming from government.
1: Meanwhile, it's estimated 8 people have been arrested as groups of protesters have clashed in London. It sounds a pro-Palestine demonstration marched near Russell Square. Now, an investigation commissioned by themselves, Reform UK, say they did not breach electoral law. It follows an undercover report which shows two senior figures discussing how to disguise foreign donations. Reform UK say the production company acted unlawfully, with Channel 4 standing by the reporting. The Metropolitan Police investigation does continue. Meanwhile, the man accused of murdering Ad Whittaker and charged with a terror plot against Nigel Farage has been remanded into custody today. He appeared in court to face the fresh terror plot charges. Around 2,500 jobs are set to be cut at the Royal Mail. An organisational review has been announced this morning, with support and head office jobs in danger. They say they're having to adapt to a changing market. And Arsenal head coach Mikel Arteta has signed a new contract. It keeps the Spaniard with the club until 2030. That's the latest from Radio News Hub. I'm Matthew Dudley.
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6: I'm Eva Yates. A brand new Aldi has opened in Hattersley, with Paralympic cycling silver medalist Archie Atkinson cutting the ribbon alongside pupils from St James Catholic Primary School. The store on Stockport Road is the first Aldi in Hattersley. 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Mr Atkinson later visited St James Catholic Primary School, where he spoke about healthy eating, exercise and believing in yourself. A pupil won a £20 Aldi voucher after creating a poster showing what healthy eating means to them. 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It is open Monday to Saturday from 8 a.m. to 10 p.m. and Sundays from 10 a.m. to 4 p.m. Elsewhere, Oldham Roofheads have signed Super League halfback Oliver Russell on a season-long loan from Wakefield Trinity for the 2027 season. The 28-year-old Oldham-born player made 17 appearances for Huddersfield Giants last season and has made 137 career appearances, mostly in the top flight. Russell says joining his hometown club is special and he is looking forward to playing at Boundary Park in front of his family and friends. He will also follow his father, Richard, who made 125 appearances for Oldham between 1989 and 1993. Roofheads head coach Alan Kilshaw described Russell as a top-class British half-back and said he believes he can become one of the standout players in the Championship. Club chairman Terry Flanagan said the signing is part of Oldham's plan to bring a squad with strong local connections as season tickets prepare to go on sale. And Glossop Powers' Mountaineering Club has raised more than £2,000 for Willow Wood Hospice after its annual charity walk across the Peak District. 16 walkers set off from Edel, climbing Grindbrook and across to Kinder Downfall, before finishing at Manor Park in Glossop. Including gift aid, the club raised £2,010 for the hospice. Club President John Hughes said the club has held an annual charity walk for more than 40 years and was proud to support a charity that has provided excellent care to several members and friends. Willowwood Hospice provides specialist care for adults in Tameside and Glossop living with life-limiting illnesses. The Powerses go hill walking every Sunday and welcome new members. More information is available through the club's Facebook page or by email. That's all for now. 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
7: Well, good afternoon, everybody. We have got some sunny intervals and a gentle breeze passing through Tameside. We are sat around 13 degrees right now, going down to single digits and down to 6 degrees. We're getting colder and colder as the day goes on. And now we are going up to 14 tomorrow with much of the same sunny intervals, light winds passing through Tameside all the way. But temperature slowly coming down over the week and slowly coming down as we do head into winter.

today's best music, your favourite songs of all time. You are in the studio with Cameron Kennedy. It is your Drive Time show. Massive thank you to Martin Emery for the last couple of hours. Now, though, you, me, Drive Time, we're together right the way through until 7 o'clock tonight, when it will be Alan Ovington taking over with The Rock Zone. We've also got a guest joining us later on in the show. Just after 5:30, we will have Rick Parker from the 90s Rewind and from the Saturday Sport Warm-Up joining me to talk all things Guys and Dolls as we get ourselves ready for show week next week at the George Lawson Hall. Anyway, that is all coming up. Before we do get there, though, we are going to have your hour. Anything you say goes for the next 60 minutes. All you got to do is get in touch on WhatsApp 07787 350 452 and let me know what you want to hear. Now, this, very rare occurrence, right? And it is a very rare occurrence. We've had the same song requested by two different people. And that, to me, is something very, very special. It comes in the form of this. Paul Smith in Glossop and Lou, L-O-U that is, have both requested Deacon Blue. So it's Real Gone Kid kicking us off on Drive Time. 07787 350 452 on WhatsApp. If there is something that you want to hear.

0: So that is a request for two people, Lou and Paul Smith. Hope you did enjoy. We are going to make our way through as many more requests as we possibly can. There's a fair few I've got to sort out, so while I am doing that, I'll go to what I can play, one of which being for Sam, Oasis and Live Forever, and then we've also got some Madonna and Music. They are two Enconalists till next Tuesday, because he's off to Amsterdam. Lucky him. Well, fair enough. Maybe your office will be a bit quieter, but your next request is coming up very shortly.
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2: Hey, Mr. DJ, put a record on. I wanna dance with my baby.

Madonna and music there for the folks over at the Service Tech Finance team. I'm still trying to make my way through a lot more requests, and we've got some other stuff going on in the studio. So I have managed to pull a few bits into the system from this end, so more people's requests will be seen to. However, we are going to, it's like a time for firsts, we're going to a Michael Jackson double header, because Eric Anderson has requested Billie Jean and Michael Jackson. And then we've had a no-name request for Black or White and Michael Jackson. So, do you know what? Back-to-back songs, Michael Jackson. We'll have a bit of a Michael Jackson party, why not? It's not as if it's bad music, is it? Go to the King of Pop, we'll get it done. So, Billie Jean and Black and White, we'll check on the roads. We have got a request from Elaine to get through. We have got a request from Darren and Ashton as well. Going to make our way through all of them. Ed's in the bill. Don't worry, we'll get through as many as we can.

0: Michael Jackson, Black or White, Tame Tight Radio. Excellent track. A Michael Jackson double play, what's not to love there? Now, Elaine, you have requested Spring Rain, and we've also got some Star Chaser, Love Will Set You Free, and that's for Jones there. They're your next two, but they are coming up after we check on the roads. All right, that sounds good to me.
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0: So, I am looking at the roads, and we're not looking too bad. It is the Moxham Moor with the brunt of the traffic, though. So, you are looking at the best part of 15 to 20 minutes if you are on the M67 getting down to the Gunning traffic lights, 10 minutes if you are going back up the other way back towards the motorway, and if you are on the Tintwistle side of things, there are 15 minutes worth of traffic going down Manchester Road to the same junction. However, the rest of Tameside, it's 2 or 3 minute little blocks of traffic. It's no more than that. 3, maybe 4 minutes. The biggest part of it is probably living at the bottom of Sheet Mill Road in Duckingfield, at the bottom of Birch Lane. But even then, it is only 5-ish minutes for the time being. So, with us all being Dandet for now, we will move on. But if anything changes near you, feel free to contact our travel team, 0330 123 0181. They'll be able to sort it for us.
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0: Star Chaser, Love Will Set You Free on Tameside Radio. Before that one, it was Spring Rain, and that was 40 Lane. Now, we are moving our way through the final requests of the day.
1: Don't you want my love?
0: Don't you want my love?
1: Don't you need my love? Don't you want my love?
0: And this one was... cracking little request, actually.
1: I want your love now.
0: Darren and Ashton, hope you do enjoy it, mate.

0: 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And that does take us towards the end of your hour. Two requests left to get through. One of them belongs to Ed, and it is for Billy Ocean, Red Light Spells Danger. Not before we do head over to Derek, who did say that he wants some Stone Roses, and she bangs the drums. So they are your next two, your final two for today's Your Hour on the Drive Time Show. Tameside
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1: Conservative Party conference is beginning to wind down with the final speech going to leader Kenny Badenoch.
2: It is only by adapting that we can preserve the very best of this country and hand something better on to the next generation. That is what being a Conservative means.
1: She says the Tories are willing to battle for the soul of the nation whilst taking aim at opposition parties. Today is 3 years since Hamas's attack on Israel, and the Prime Minister's marked the occasion, saying he stands with British Jewish people. Andy Burnham's pledge that his government will protect people from hatred, describing the rise in anti-Semitism since 2023 as disturbing. Stephen Winston is from the National Jewish Assembly.
3: The main highway, the Ayalon Highway in Tel Aviv, came to a standstill when a siren was sounded. Drivers all stopped, they got out of their cars. And that is the way that Israeli society processes what happened. They remember and they honour.
1: Meanwhile, the police have made arrests in London after protesters clashed. Pro-Palestine demonstrators met with counter-protesters near Russell Square. The man accused of murdering Anne Widdecombe allegedly carried out research into a number of prominent people before a terror plot at Nigel Farage's home. 28-year-old Joshua Carey from Rotherham appeared at Westminster Magistrates Court, accused of one count of preparation of terrorist acts. It's alleged that Carey travelled to Mr. Farage's home in April last year. Royal Mail say they'll cut over 2,000 jobs by the end of next year. They say it's part of an organisational review and will mostly affect support function jobs and their head office. And Sir Kevin Sinfield says his late friend Rob Burrows would be laughing, but enormously proud to see him receive a knighthood. The motor neurone disease campaigner received the honours from the Prince of Wales earlier today. That's the latest from Radio News Hub. I'm Lucy Gorman-Lee.
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5: From Tameside Radio Newsroom, I'm Eva Waits. A brand new Aldi has opened in Hattersley with Paralympic cycling silver medalist Archie Atkinson cutting the ribbon alongside pupils from St James Catholic Primary School. The store on Stockport Road is the first Aldi in Hattersley. The first 30 shoppers received free bags of fresh fruit and vegetables from Aldi's Super 6 range. Mr Atkinson later visited St James Catholic Primary School where he spoke about healthy eating, exercise and believing in yourself. A pupil won a £20 Aldi voucher after creating a poster showing what healthy eating means to them. The new store includes dedicated fresh meat chillers and freezers, a food-to-go section, health and beauty products and its regular special buys aisle. It is open Monday to Saturday from 8 a.m. to 10 p.m. and Sundays from 10 a.m. to 4 p.m. Elsewhere, Oldham Roofheads have signed Super League halfback Oliver Russell on a season-long loan from Wakefield Trinity for the 2027 season. The 28-year-old Oldham-born player made 17 appearances for Huddersfield Giants last season and has made 137 career appearances, mostly in the top flight. Russell says joining his hometown club is special and he is looking forward to playing at Boundary Park in front of his family and friends. He will also follow his father, Richard, who made 125 appearances for Oldham between 1989 and 1993. Roofheads head coach Alan Kilshaw described Russell as a top-class British half-back and said he believes he can become one of the standout players in the Championship. Club chairman Terry Flanagan said the signing is part of Oldham's plan to bring a squad with strong local connections as season tickets prepare to go on sale. And Glossop Powser's Mountaineering Club has raised more than £2,000 for Willow Wood Hospice after its annual charity walk across the Peak District. 16 walkers set off from Edel climbing Grind Brook and crossed to Kinder Downfall before finishing at Manor Park in Glossop. Including gift aid, the club raised £2,010 for the hospice. Club President John Hughes said the club has held an annual charity walk for more than 40 years and was proud to support a charity that has provided excellent care to several members and friends. Willowwood Hospice provides specialist care for adults in Tameside and Glossop living with life-limiting illnesses. The Powerses go hill walking every Sunday and welcome new members. More information is available through the club's Facebook page or by email. That's all for now. For more local news, visit TamesideRadio.com.
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1: Rain clearing with any showers confined to coastal areas. Feeling chilly with a patchy frost in the north, a low of 3 degrees Celsius.
0: We are Tameside. Ashton, Stalybridge, Audenshaw, Droylsden, Denton, Mottram.

0: That is Spice Up Your Life on Team Side Radio. Today's best music and your favourite songs of all time. You're on the studio with Cameron Kennedy. It is your drive time show. Me and you are right the way through until 7 o'clock tonight when Alan Overton takes over with the Rock Zone. But we are after 4 o'clock and it does mean we do have our drive time game coming up very, very soon.
1: Hi everybody, I'm Finley. Let's play Finish the Lyric.
0: It is Finish the Lyric with Finn. So make sure that you do have that number to hand. 0778 7350 452. And you will be able to play along. Cyndi Lauper, Girls Just Want to Have Fun. And we are going to check on the roads very, very shortly. It's all happening, but right now we're going to go over to Miss Taylor Swift. She has got Elizabeth Taylor.

0: Elizabeth Taylor. Taylor Swift on Team Si Radio. And we are going to go into a quick roll break. On the other side, Cyndi Lauper and Finley Goodwin's Finish the Lyric.
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0: So, looking at the roads, and the only thing to really tell you about is that Moxham Moor. We are looking at the best part of 10 minutes traffic from the M67. If you're on the back moor, about 5 minutes traffic, if that, to get down towards the Gwynedd traffic lights. And if you are on the Tint Whistle side of things, coming down Manchester Road to the same area, 13 minutes so far of congestion for you. There is a bit of congestion building up around the centre of Ashton, around West End Park, going down Park Parade as well. So it's setting you back about 5 to 10 minutes, just slow moving right the way across before you do hit the BT roundabout. And there's also the standard traffic that we do expect on Modsley Road outside of Tameside Hospital, going right the way down at that five-way junction just near Beaufort Road, near both of the colleges. That being said, if anything does change near you, feel free to contact our travel team. They're available on 0330 123 0181.
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0: Cyndi Lauper. It is Tameside Radio. Today's best music for your favourite songs of all time. So we are at 24 minutes past four now. It means it's a good time for us to join our little man for another Drive Time game.
1: 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It's time to finish the lyric.
0: It is time to finish the lyric. So, that being said, we are going to go into it. If you've never played along before, it is dead simple. Our little man Finn gives you some lyrics and all you've got to do is tell him what the next line is. That is as simple as it goes. So he's going to give you the lyrics. You've got to tell me what comes next. 07787350452 on WhatsApp is the number that you need. And just like that, my button stops working. There
1: Let's
0: we go.
1: Let's sing. It's time to finish the lyric.
0: It is time to finish the lyric.
1: Listen carefully.
0: Here it is. Wednesday's game of Finley Goodwin's Finish the Lyric. What do you reckon?
1: Laying back, head on the grass. Chewing gum, having some laughs. Yeah, having some laughs.
0: Ooh.
1: Do you know the next line?
0: What is the next line? Give me the lyrics again.
1: Laying back, head on the grass. Chewing gum, having some laughs. Yeah, having some laughs.
0: It's an interesting one, isn't it?
1: Laying back, head on the grass. Chewing gum, having some laughs. Yeah, having some laughs.
0: Yeah, having some laughs. Ooh. What do you reckon?
1: Text me your answer.
0: 07787350452. You've got about 3 minutes. Kirsty McCall and Days is what's going to get us through, and then we'll go from there.

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1: Welcome back. I'm Finlay. It's time to finish the lyrics.
0: And it is time to finish the lyrics. So, if you weren't around for the start of Finish the Lyric, this is what Finn gave you today.
1: Laying back, head on the grass. Chewing gum, having some laughs. Yeah, having some laughs.
0: Yeah, having some laughs was the last thing he said. So, we will go into your guesses. And this might be a first... Well, it is a first-timer, actually, which is very, very interesting. But we will go over to Paul in Glossop first, who I'm not entirely sure was listening all the way, because he has said, yeah, having some laughs. And it does say... I mean, I'll in fact, I'll tell you what, I'll give it you one more time just so you can hear, right?
1: Laying back, head on the grass. Chewing gum, having some laughs. Yeah, having some laughs.
0: He doesn't say it three times, so unfortunately, Paul...
1: Keep thinking,
0: you are incorrect. However, in no particular order, Juliet in Duckingfield, we've got Derek in Drawlsden, we've got Steve, and we've got a no-namer, all saying the same thing. You made me feel like the one. Is that correct, Finn?
2: That's right.
0: It is, of course, Dakota and the Stereophonics. And the next line is, you made me feel... like the one. Made me feel like the one, if you wanted to go all the way through the chorus. But who was first? Well, it is a finished lyric first time, because it's the no-name person who got it right.
1: You're a superstar.
0: So you are the superstar, and that... I don't know who you are, I don't know where you are, but you were fastest today.
1: Thanks for playing!
0: So it does mean that is the end of another finished lyric with Finlay Goodwin. And he can disappear until tomorrow.
1: Bye, everyone. Keep smiling and keep singing.
0: I'm sure they will, Finn, all right? I'm sure they will. But in classic Finish the Lyric fashion, we are going to go over to the song in question, Dakota and Stereophonics, on Tameside Radio's Drive Time Show.
1: Sing along if you know it.

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5: From Radio News Hub, I'm Lucy Gorman. On the final day of the Tory party conference, leader Kemi Badenoch says being a Conservative is more than preserving the past. Today is 3 years since Hamas's attack on Israel, and the Prime Minister's marked the occasion, saying he stands with British Jewish people. Royal Mail will cut over 2,000 jobs by the end of next year. And Sir Kevin Sinfield says his late friend Rob Burrows will be laughing, but enormously proud to see him receive a knighthood.
4: We are Duckingfield.

The Killers and Mr. Brightside there on Tameside Radio. Today's best music and your favourite songs of all time. You are in the studio with Cameron Kennedy, and it is your Drive Time show. Now, I am, of course, going to be with you till 7 o'clock, but we'll be joined by Richard Parker just after half five, and that will be to discuss all things that are Guys and Dolls, because we do have our musical coming up very, very shortly. In fact, it is 6 days away. If you want to find out more, definitely head over to Theatre Arts Duckingfield and Ashton's Facebook page and Instagram page. You'll find all the links and everything you need to know to get excited for the show. I'll be honest with you, the ticket sales have been a little bit difficult this time round. We've put a few more seats in, and also it seems to be not many people are going to the theatre at the moment, and we want to change that. So if you are listening and think, oh, I want something to do with my time, please, please, please head over to Theatre Arts of Duckingfield and Ashton's Facebook page. Get on that ticket source link and come and see Guys and Dolls at the George Lawton Hall next week. We're on Tuesday to Saturday, and it will be good fun. But we'll talk more about that in about an hour when Richard Parker is here. In the meantime, we're going to check on the roads for you very shortly. Stevie Wonder and Savage Garden on the way. Right now, though, we are going to go to The Script, and they have the crowd singing Wonderwall.

0: today's best music, your favourite songs of all time. You are in the studio with Cameron Kennedy. It is your Drive Time show. Now we are going to check on those roads for you very, very quickly. Superstition by Stevie Wonder and I Want You, Savage Gardens. They're both on the way.
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0: Couple of pockets of traffic starting to rear its head now. Best part of 15 minutes for you to get down the Mottram Moor to the Gunning traffic lights there. And going the other way, we're not too bad now. It was a bit backed up in Timbwhistle before, but we're all right now. However, Ashton is where we are starting to see a lot of it. It's about 10 minutes traffic all the way down in little pockets from Park Parade right the way to the BT roundabout, up near the bus station, away near Oldham Road, and also moving down towards the Lord Sheldon Way area. It's also affecting West End Park, moving down towards Guy Bridge and Guy Bridge Station, and it's also affecting King Street, going past Asda and moving down into the centre of Duckingfield Globe Lane. Also seeing a little bit of a knock-on effect, 2 or 3 minutes traffic that is on both from the dip of Shepley Road, Globe Lane and Denton Road as well. Hyde also got a couple of minutes traffic here and there surrounding the Coroner Shopping Centre, but nothing that'll hold you back too much. That being said, if anything does change near you, feel free to contact our travel team because they will be available for you on 0330 123 0181.
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1: In the last hour, Southampton boss Tonda Eckett has received a six-week ban suspended until the end of next season for his role in Spygate. Saints were kicked out of the Championship playoff final and docked 4 points this term, having admitted 3 breaches of EFL regulations. The German coach has accepted full responsibility at an FA hearing. Conservative Party leader Kemi Badenoch says being a Conservative is more than preserving the past.
2: Some people think that being a Conservative is about trying to stop the world from changing. They are so wrong. The world is constantly changing. New technologies, new challenges, new opportunities.
1: Mrs. Badenoch spoke at the end of their party conference, claiming they're ready for a general election, be that in 3 years or next month. The man accused of murdering Anne Widdecombe and charged with a terror plot against Nigel Farage has appeared in court. Westminster Magistrates Court heard that 28-year-old Joshua Kerry from Rotherham allegedly carried out research into a number of prominent figures. That includes the Reform UK leader. Kerry allegedly travelled to his home in April last year. Andy Burnham says he stands with British Jewish people 3 years on since Hamas's attack on Israel, killing over 1,000 people. The Prime Minister's called the rise in anti-Semitism since 2023 disturbing, pledging his government is committed to protecting citizens from hatred. Stephen Winston is from the National Jewish Assembly.
3: All we want is to be able to live in this country free from fear, as we have done for so many years, but we're in a time that, you know, that's becoming increasingly difficult.
1: And Boots will be bought by Canada's billionaire Western family for almost £7 billion. The high street giant has been bought from US firm Sycamore Partners. From Radio News Hub, I'm Lucy Gorman-Lee.
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7: On Tameside Radio's newsroom, I'm Evie Yates. A brand new Aldi has opened in Hattersley, with Paralympic cycling silver medalist Archie Atkinson cutting the ribbon alongside pupils from St James Catholic Primary School. The store on Stockport Road is the first Aldi in Hattersley. The first 30 shoppers received free bags of fresh fruit and vegetables from Aldi's Super 6 range. Mr. Atkinson later visited St. James Catholic Primary School, where he spoke about healthy eating, exercise and believing in yourself. A pupil won a £20 Aldi voucher after creating a poster showing what healthy eating means to them. The new store includes dedicated fresh meat chillers and freezers, a food-to-go section, health and beauty products and its regular special buys aisle. It is open Monday to Saturday from 8 a.m. to 10 p.m. and Sundays from 10 a.m. to 4 p.m. Elsewhere, Oldham Roofheads have signed Super League halfback Oliver Russell on a season-long loan from Wakefield Trinity for the 2027 season. The 28-year-old Oldham-born player made 17 appearances for Huddersfield Giants last season and has made 137 career appearances, mostly in the top flight. Russell says joining his hometown club is special and he is looking forward to playing at Boundary Park in front of his family and friends. He will also follow his father, Richard, who made 125 appearances for Oldham between 1989 and 1993. Roofheads head coach Alan Kilshaw described Russell as a top-class British half-back and said he believes he can become one of the standout players in the Championship. Club chairman Terry Flanagan said the signing is part of Oldham's plan to bring a squad with strong local connections as season tickets prepare to go on sale. And Glossop's Powsers Mountaineering Club has raised more than £2,000 for Willow Wood Hospice after its annual charity walk across the Peak District. 16 walkers set off from Edel, climbing Grinds Brook and crossed to Kinder Downfall before finishing at Manor Park in Glossop. Including gift aid, the club raised £2,010 for the hospice. Club President John Hughes said the club has held an annual charity walk for more than 40 years and was proud to support a charity that has provided excellent care to several members and friends. Willowwood Hospice provides specialist care for adults in Tameside and Glossop living with life-limiting illnesses. The Powerses go hill walking every Sunday and welcome new members. More information is available through the club's Facebook page or by email. 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
1: Rain clearing with any showers confined to coastal areas. Feeling chilly with a patchy frost in the north, a low of 3 degrees Celsius.

Bastille there. And Pompey on Tameside Radio, today's best music and your favourite songs of all time. You're in the studio with Cameron Kennedy. It is Wednesday afternoon. You've done it. You've made it to that middle part of the week. It's over now. The weekend is once again on the horizon. All right? Wednesday afternoon, you just know, one more day. One more day and then it's here. It's Friday already. And you can enjoy yourself and do whatever it is that you enjoy doing. We are going to be joined by the one and only Mr. Richard Parker in just over 20 minutes time-ish, something like that. We are going to be talking all things guys and dolls. So looking forward to that one. So that being said, in this hour, we will be keeping the energy high. We will be checking on the roads for you. And then we will be chatting to Richard about theatre arts at Duckingfield and Ashton, bringing guys and dolls to life in Mosley. So that being said, we'll head over to some Sam Fender and Olivia Dean with the longest running UK number one of all time. It's Rain Me In.

0: That is Rainy, and it's Sam Fender and Olivia Dean. London Beat, DB Boulevard and Teddy Twims all on the way.
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0: So it's about 10 minutes of traffic on the Mottram Moor for the time being. It is only going down towards the Gunning traffic lights. No other traffic in the other directions. Fortunately for you anyway, because it's been a bit manic round there recently. There's still quite a bit of an issue at the bottom of Tree Mill Road, though, going up into Talbot Road from Ashton Road. It does look like it's all cultivating at the crossroads there, just before you do get into Newton, and it is the best part of 10 minutes. Park Parade and the centre of Ashton as a whole, there's just little pockets of 2 or 3 minutes traffic all the way through. That is from one corner, which is the Lord Sheldon Way. There is Park Parade going down to the BT roundabout and up near Mosley Road. Everything in the middle of that little conjecture there is very, very slow, but I'd imagine it will start to ease off in the next 10 minutes or so. That being said, if anything changes near you, feel free to contact our travel team. They're available on 0330 123 0181.
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That is a point of view. It's DB Boulevard on Tameside Radio. The time already, we're almost at half past. Amazing stuff. Honestly, the time flies by. When the sun shines into the studio and we're vibing to the tunes, it's almost like time doesn't exist. It just absolutely zips on past. So we do have some Kate Bush, some Miley lined up after our half an hour headline updates. We are going to be joined by Richard Parker, and we are going to be talking all things Guys and Dolls very, very shortly. Right now, though, we'll go over to some brand new Teddy Swims and Perfect Man. Ever soulful, ever an easy listen. Ever a man for that job. It's definitely Mr. Teddy Swims.

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4: From Radio News Hub, I'm Lucy Gormanley. Southampton boss Tonda Eckert has received a 6-week ban suspended until the end of next season for his role in Spygate. The man accused of murdering Anne Widdecombe and charged with a terror plot against Nigel Farage has appeared in court. Andy Burnham says he stands with British Jewish people 3 years on since Hamas's attack on Israel. And Boots will be bought by Canada's billionaire Western family for almost £7 billion.
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5: Southampton boss Tonda Eckert has today received a 6-week ban suspended until the end of next season for his role in Spygate, alongside a £28,000 fine. England boss Thomas Tuchel believes England have taken the next step after their World Cup exit. They finished the Nations League group stages with a 3-0 win over the Czech Republic. Harry Kane, however, stole the headlines with the joint most caps for England, all while scoring a double. His manager has reaffirmed his praise.
6: On this very special day for him to equal the record of Peter Shilton and puts him on this kind of level. Amazing, he deserves the stage, he deserves the praise.
5: Elsewhere, Scotland bowed out of the contest after a 2-1 defeat to Slovenia. Domestically, the Arsenal head coach Mikel Arteta has signed a new contract. He keeps the Spaniard with the Premier League champions until 2030. Over in the F1, and the Mercedes driver George Russell is to start the Singapore Grand Prix from the very back. It's following an engine change after a late retirement in Malaysia, and tennis star Coco Gauff says the racist abuse she received following her last 16 exit in China was draining.
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7: We are Audenshaw.

That is Miley. It's Bass Persuades on Tameside Radio, and before that one, Running Up That Hill and Kate Bush. Now, we are going to be joined by Richard Parker very, very soon, and we are going to be talking all things theatre, and it is going to be pointed directly at you to come and buy your tickets for a stellar musical that is on the way to the George Lawton Hall. So, whilst we do get ready for that, we are going to continue with the tunes, and looking at the time, we are about quarter two, or coming up towards quarter two, so should be all well and good when Richard does get here. But right now, we'll jazz it up, we'll funk it up, a bit of LaBelle with Lady Marmalade.

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1: Southampton boss Tonda Eckett has avoided major punishment for his role in Spygate. Matthew Dudley has more.
2: The FA have given the head coach a six-week ban, suspended until the end of next season. It's after the team were caught snooping on semi-final opponents Middlesbrough and two other teams. The Saints were kicked out of the Championship playoff final and docked 4 points this term, having admitted three breaches of EFL regulations. Eckett attended an FA hearing at the start of the international break and has accepted full responsibility.
1: Relatives have paid tribute to a royal GP after her husband appeared in court charged with her murder. Hannah Kane has been described as kind, generous and loving after she was found at an address near the Sandringham estate in the early hours of Sunday. 45-year-old Mark Kane from Dursingham was arrested after the incident. The Conservative Party conference is beginning to wind down, with a final speech going to leader Kemi Badenoch.
3: It is only by adapting that we can preserve the very best of this country and hand something better on to the next generation. That is what being a Conservative means.
1: She says the Tories are willing to battle for the soul of the nation whilst taking aim at opposition parties. The man accused of murdering Anne Widdecombe allegedly carried out research into a number of prominent people before a terror plot at Nigel Farage's home. 28-year-old Joshua Kerry from Rotherham appeared at Westminster Magistrates Court, accused of one count of preparation of terrorist acts. It's alleged that Kerry travelled to Mr. Farage's home in April last year. Royal Mail will cut over 2,000 jobs by the end of next year. They say it's part of an organisational review and will mostly affect support function jobs and their head office. And Sir Kevin Sinfield says his late friend Rob Burrows would be laughing but enormously proud to see him receive a knighthood. The motor neurone disease campaigner received the honours from the Prince of Wales earlier today. From Radio News Hub, I'm Lucy Gorman-Lee.
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5: Tameside Radio's newsroom, I'm Evie Yates. A brand new Aldi has opened in Hattersley, with Paralympic cycling silver medalist Archie Atkinson cutting the ribbon alongside pupils from St James Catholic Primary School. The store on Stockport Road is the first Aldi in Hattersley. The first 30 shoppers received free bags of fresh fruit and vegetables from Aldi's Super 6 range. Mr. Atkinson later visited St. James Catholic Primary School, where he spoke about healthy eating, exercise and believing in yourself. A pupil won a £20 Aldi voucher after creating a poster showing what healthy eating means to them. The new store includes dedicated fresh meat chillers and freezers, a food-to-go section, health and beauty products and its regular special buys aisle. It is open Monday to Saturday from 8 a.m. to 10 p.m. and Sundays from 10 a.m. to 4 p.m. Elsewhere, Oldham Roofheads have signed Super League halfback Oliver Russell on a season-long loan from Wakefield Trinity for the 2027 season. The 28-year-old Oldham-born player made 17 appearances for Huddersfield Giants last season and has made 137 career appearances, mostly in the top flight. Russell says joining his hometown club is special and he is looking forward to playing at Boundary Park in front of his family and friends. He will also follow his father, Richard, who made 125 appearances for Oldham between 1989 and 1993. Roofheads head coach Alan Kilshaw described Russell as a top-class British half-back and said he believes he can become one of the standout players in the Championship. Club chairman Terry Flanagan said the signing is part of Oldham's plan to bring a squad with strong local connections as season tickets prepare to go on sale. And Glossop's Powsers Mountaineering Club has raised more than £2,000 for Willow Wood Hospice after its annual charity walk across the Peak District. 16 walkers set off from Edel, climbing Grinds Brook and across to Kinder Downfall, before finishing at Manor Park in Glossop. Including gift aid, the club raised £2,010 for the hospice. Club President John Hughes said the club has held an annual charity walk for more than 40 years and was proud to support a charity that has provided excellent care to several members and friends. Willowwood Hospice provides specialist care for adults in Tameside and Glossop living with life-limiting illnesses. The Powerses go hill walking every Sunday and welcome new members. More information is available through the club's Facebook page or by email. That's all for now. 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
1: Rain clearing with any showers confined to coastal areas. Feeling chilly with a patchy frost in the north, a low of 3 degrees Celsius.

0: Sad Song. It's JP Cooper and Gabrielle on Tameside Radio. Today's best music and your favourite songs of all time. You're in the studio with Cameron Kennedy, and it is drive time. We are past 6 o'clock, and as we did say, we are going to be joined just after six by, I said after half five, but I did mean after six. That's just it being a long week for me. But did say we are going to be talking all things theatre, and talking about Guys and Dolls in particular, with Theatre Arts of Duckingfield and Ashton. Now, I am joined by not only a Tameside Radio presenter, a friend in tow, but also a cast member. It is Rick Parker from the Saturday Sport Warm-Up and the 90s Show. Rick, how are you doing?
1: I'm alright, mate. How are you?
0: I'm alright. So, we're talking about Guys and Dolls, and I think one thing we are trying to do realistically is let everyone know how good this show is, and also get people to buy tickets, because that's the one thing that we absolutely need to be doing at this point. So first and foremost, Guys and Dolls, how have you found it going into 6 days from show week?
1: I found it a real challenge, so you know very well, but our friends here at Tameside Radio don't, that my theatrical background is in plays, so it's actually my first musical. So it's been a whole new challenge. I thought I could sing till I did this, and then I've had to relearn to sing. That I'm even dancing, Cam.
0: There you go.
1: And so it's been a real challenge, but it's been such a joy, and we've had a ball, haven't we?
0: Yeah, we have. We've had absolute screaming. So some of the listeners may remember when I first raised my head here at Tameside Radio, I was doing my first musical, which was, of course, West Side Story. We did Footloose last year, and now we're on to Guys and Dolls. Richard's where I was a couple of years back, and it has been a very, very fun experience. We are doing it in the round, and we're taking over George Lawton Hall in Mosley, aren't we?
1: We are.
0: How are you feeling about that, being immersive theatre in the round in the heart of Tameside?
1: Well, I'll tell you what, first of all, before I answer that, you've just said about it being in the round. This is a whole new way of staging this show.
0: Yep.
1: And you are not going to miss anything in it being done this way. There is something on all four sides. It is so entertaining, and it is being staged so cleverly to entertain every single person in that audience. How am I feeling about it? Petrified. There is nowhere to hide.
0: Nope.
1: So, I can promise anybody listening, anybody that wants to get tickets, that what they've got planned with it being in the round, and don't think there'll be no scenery, because there is.
0: Yes, there is. It's very, very. For those that saw Footloose, actually, you'll have noticed the different things we did in the thrust that made scenery an actual, like, alive, if you will. And we have sort of gone to that and doubled down on it, which is even better. So, we are 6 days out, Rick.
1: Six days. Oh, mate.
0: 6 days. Ticket sales are doing okay. They could be doing a lot better. What are you going to say to people that maybe want to buy a ticket and aren't so sure?
1: I am going to say that this is an absolute classic show. It's Guys and Dolls. Frank Sinatra and Marlon Brando were in the film.
0: Yeah, there you go. That's the bit that people forget, don't they? It is a Frank Sinatra classic, isn't it?
1: It's an absolute classic, and it's being staged in a very, very new and exciting modern way.
0: Yeah. 100%, and obviously you have got some friendly faces, some friendly Tameside Radio faces. What we will do, actually, is we will talk a little bit about the show itself and what you can expect, kind of what it's about if you're not overly familiar with Guys and Dolls as a musical. But before we do that, we will go into a little bit of a music break. You don't want to hear us nattering all this time, so we'll go into some Nat King Cole, L-O-V-E, I reckon.
2: L is for the way you look at me. O is for the only one I see.

0: a Nat King Cole there on the Drive Time Show, L-O-V-E. So, we are joined by Richard Parker of Tameside Radio, and we are talking all things guys and dolls. So we've given you our pitch, we've talked about how good this show is, but there are still some people who aren't entirely sure what Guys and Dolls is about. How would you... like, I mean, I know what it's about, but what's the best way of wording it?
1: Thanks for putting me on the spot, mate. Guys and Dolls has everything. It has a love story, it has humour, it has amazing songs, and the level of talent that we have on that stage is phenomenal. And it is ultimately about two couples.
0: Yep.
1: One who is a bit of a gangster, the leader of the crap shooters, if you will. That's not people who are bad at shooting. That's people who shoot crap, which is a dice game.
0: Yep.
1: And his girlfriend, and he's a bit of a wrong'un, and she's trying to tie him down to marriage. And the other, Sky Masterson, who is trying to
0: win over
1: a lady who is very different to him, from a very different background, and takes her halfway around, well, not halfway around the world, but takes her to a far-flung place to try and achieve that.
0: Yeah, absolutely. And as you can imagine, two stories crossing over like that does involve a lot of comedy. Some great songs involved, we mentioned before, Frank Sinatra's classic Look Be A Lady, things like that. Speaking of Look Be A Lady, because we are both in it, Richard has graciously decided that he's going to give us a rendition of Look Be A Lady on air now.
1: It's not my song, Kat. It's not my song. But I tell you what, I'll equally put you on the spot.
0: Go ahead.
1: Because... ladies and gentlemen, you need to come and see the talent that this man has got. And tell you what, if you think he's a good radio presenter, wait till you see him sing and dance.
0: Well, yeah, there you go. Some of you's managed it at Footloose and it was good fun, but we're doubling down this year, going even more into it. So that has been Rick, and that has been me as well, talking about, of course, Guys and Dolls the musical, on at the George Lawton Hall in Mosley. In just under 6 days' time. Rick, thanks for your time.
1: Thank you. 13th to the 17th.
0: It is indeed. And tickets are on sale. Head over to Theatre Arts of Duckingfield and Ashton's Facebook page and Instagram, all social medias, to find your ticket link. And don't miss out.
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Emerald Eyes there. Alex Warren on Tameside Radio. On your Drive Time show, moving our way quickly through it. Almost at that half an hour mark already. The time is absolutely flying by today. We've got loads lined up still to come before Alan Ovington does take over. Delamitra, we have got some Remember Monday. Olivia Dean, The Wanted. Right now, though, a classic from Nickelback. Never

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6: From Radio News Hub, I'm Lucy Gormanley. Southampton boss Tonna Eckert has received a 6-week ban suspended until the end of next season for his role in Spygate. The man accused of murdering Anne Widdecombe and charged with a terror plot against Nigel Farage has appeared in court. Andy Burnham says he stands with British Jewish people 3 years on since Hamas's attack on Israel. And boots will be bought by Canada's billionaire Western family for almost £7 billion.
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7: Royal Mail are set to cut up to 2,500 jobs. They have today announced plans for an organisational review which could see the head office and support function jobs lost. Since their peak, the amount of letters sent have dropped by more than 70%, with the company saying they're having to adapt to a rapidly changing market. Jaguar has revealed its new electric car 2 years after the company's controversial rebrand. The British luxury car manufacturer unveiled its new production-ready Type 01 model at an event in New York in the US yesterday evening. It comes after Jaguar sparked controversy when it revealed a series of dramatic changes in November of 2024 ahead of becoming a fully electric brand. And finally, more than 1,000 teaching assistants and other school support staff are set to stage a protest amid a strike over pay. Members of the GMB union employed at schools in Merton and Greenwich in London are taking a second day of strikes on Wednesday following previous industrial action back in May. They're going to hold a rally and a march in Westminster on Friday.

Ollie, the Adina, nice to each other on Tameside Radio. Today's best music and your favourite songs of all time. You're in the studio with Cameron Kennedy, your drive time show. Me and you for less than 20 minutes now before Alan Ovington does take over. So we won't waste too much time talking. We'll make sure the tunes are rolling nice and fast. Remember, Monday now on Attention.

0: Delamitri there. Nothing ever happens on your Drive Time show. Well, no, stuff does happen on your Drive Time show. But anyway, that is all the time me and you have got left together. Thank you very much for spending your afternoon with me. I'll be back same time, same place tomorrow with another Drive Time show. It will be Mark Andrews in the morning, Martin Emery in the afternoon. And we will be playing you today's best music and your favourite songs of all time.
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1: The Tories get in government, they would slash inheritance tax.
2: What is the thing that most people want to pass on to their children and grandchildren? It is their family home. Conference, the Conservatives are and always have been the party of home ownership.
1: The Conservative leader has pitched her party as no nonsense at the final day of their conference. Ms. Badenoch says the next election will be a battle for the soul of the nation. Southampton boss Tonda Eckett has received a six-week ban suspended until the end of next season for his role in Spygate. Matthew Dudley tells us more.
3: The head coach was charged by the FA with three breaches of one of EFL's rules relating to misconduct. The Saints were kicked out of the Championship playoff final and docked 4 points. That's for having admitted three breaches of the EFL regulations. Eckert attended an FA hearing at the start of the international break. He'll continue his role against rivals Portsmouth this Sunday.
1: A royal GP who was found dead in her home has been described as kind, generous and loving by her family. Dr. Hannah Kane's husband, 45-year-old Mark Kane from Dersingham, has appeared in court charged with her murder. She was found near the Sandringham estate near Norfolk in the early hours of Sunday. The police have made arrests in London after protesters clashed on the anniversary of the October 7th Hamas attacks on Israel. Pro-Palestine demonstrators met with counter-protesters near Russell Square. Five people were arrested for inciting racial hatred. Boots will be bought by Canada's billionaire Western family for almost £7 billion. The high street giant has been bought from US firm Sycamore Partners. And Gary Lineker says he'd like Harry Kane to win the Ballon d'Or. The former footballer called the England captain phenomenal. We'll find out who wins it on the 26th of October. That's the latest from Radio News Hub. I'm Lucy Gorman-Lee.
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Hello and welcome to The Rock Zone. This is Alan Ovington with a weekly look at the world of blues rock, melodic rock, hard rock and heavy metal. And we got things started this week with an Australian rock group called Johnny Diesel and the Injectors. That was their debut single. It's called Don't Need Love. It came out in October 1988. It peaked at number 10 in Australia and got to number 7 in New Zealand. Johnny Diesel and the Injectors. So in this hour of the show, I'm going to be playing you music from Fatherson, Animal Drive, AC/DC, a great band called Austin Gold. Play you something from them later on this hour. Also music from Harum Scarum, The Treatment, and a classic from Humble Pie. A song from Stryper to play in just a moment, right after this from Black Whiskey.

0: can't live without your love being played here on the Rock Zone. It comes from Stryper, and it's a song that showcases that Michael Sweet can still write ballad lyrics which don't need the sugary sweet music of the 1980s to take them in a tasteful direction. Fans of Stryper's previous albums will find much to love on this album. It came out in 2019, it's called Goddamn Evil, and the band continues to push the envelope of their musical abilities. I guess only time will tell, but my reckoning is that this is probably the band's best album to date. Stryper, Goddamn Evil is the name of the album. Before that, I played you Black Whiskey and a song called Bitter Pill. Well, their singer Simon Gordon says that that song started to come together when they were touring the UK in support of their first album, Heavy Train. He said they were in a travel lodge in Bolton or somewhere equally glamorous. He says he was sharing a room with Kev, the guitarist. He went for some private reflection time in the toilet with a newspaper under his arm, and when he came out, Kev had come up with the opening riff to this song. He says that lyrically it's a bit of a mix. It's mostly influenced by where he lives and what he sees there. He says London is one of the wealthiest cities on the planet, but there's a lot of homeless people there too. And when you hear some of the stories, you realise that there really is a very few steps between a comfortable life and being out on the streets. Black Whiskey and Bitter Pill from their 2019 album Dry Bones. If you'd like to find out a bit more about some of the bands which I play on the show, then you can always check out my blog. You can find it at therockzone.net. You'll also find tour news there as well. Next up, British band The Treatment with a track from their 2019 album, Power Crazy.
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They come from Zagreb in Croatia. That's Animal Drive and Hands of Time. The band were formed in 2012 by Dino Jelzuik. He's the primary songwriter and the driving force behind the band's sound. And he was chosen by the late, great Paul O'Neill to tour as the featured vocalist with the Trans-Siberian Orchestra. And that's how he crossed paths with Jeff Scott Soto, which ultimately led to them becoming label mates. Animal Drive and Hands of Time from their album Bite. Before that, I played you a track from the fourth full-length album from the British hard rockers Treatment. The album is Power Crazy. The track I played you there was Let's Get Dirty. Now, this band coupled the sonic power that they have with an insane taste for infectious riffs. They're certainly firing on all cylinders on this album with a slice of no-frills hard rock. The Treatment and Let's Get Dirty. I'll play a classic from AC/DC from their Highway to Hell album in just a moment, right after this from Harum Scarum.

It's Alan Ovington with the Rock Zone playing AC/DC, and a song which got to number 29 when it was released in February 1980, Touch Too Much. Their vocalist Bon Scott died the following year. And as a bit of trivia for you, the final words that he recorded appeared on that album, Shazbot Nanu Nanu, from the American sitcom Mork and Mindy. Before AC/DC, Harum Scarum and the Midnight Hours. Well, after the band's return back in 2013 with the release of Mood Swings 2, which was a re-recorded version of their career-defining album Mood Swings, they embarked on an international tour and reconnected with their fans. They were actually very pleased and surprised about the level of interest in the band, and they decided to move forward and start recording new music again. That track, Midnight Hours, comes from Harum Scarum's album 13, which came out in 2014. If you're enjoying the show, please spread the word to any other rock fans you know. You can mention it on social media using the hashtag TheRockZone. Coming up in a few moments' time, I'll play you something from Fatherson, but queued up ready to play next is a song by Humble Pie from 1969.

Fatherson, and a track from their 12-track album, which shows the growth and maturity as the band as songwriters, but they still retain their classic sound. The album Open Book came out in 2016, and it's got some great anthemic tracks on it, like that, the opening track just past the point of breaking, and the touching vulnerability of songs like Younger Days, Fatherson. Before that, a great track from 1969, the English rock band Humble Pie, A Natural Born Boogie. It was actually their debut single. They were one of the first so-called supergroups of the 1960s and 1970s. That song reached number 4 in the British singles charts, and it has an unusual title. The lyrics to

A great track there from Magnum from 2009. Take Me to the Edge. Comes from their album Valley of the Moon King, their 15th studio album, which came out in June 2009. Now, as you know, Magnum are known as a Birmingham-based band, but their singer Bob Catley was actually born in Aldershot in September 1947. His family moved to Tile Cross near Birmingham when he was young. Tony Clarkin comes from Shard End in Birmingham. He's Magnum's guitarist, and he's been the primary songwriter throughout Magnum's history, writing all the material on all of their albums. Before Magnum, Austin Gold and The Reason. Well, Austin Gold has toured with King King and Gunn and played the main stage at Rambling Man Festival. They're causing quite a stir. They're a bit of a melting pot of influences. They're all come together to create something that's really very special. They've got heavy guitar riffs and delicate, heartfelt ballads. From atmospheric sonic landscapes to hook-driven melodies, this is a band that deserves to be heard. As I said, they've got a scintillating live show and they've been selling out venues. They're in huge demand for festivals all over the world. Austin Gold, The Reason, comes from their 2017 album Before Dark Clouds. So to round out the first hour of the show, I'll play you a track from an album called Forever United, which came out in 2018. This is Doro and Lift Me Up.

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1: Conservative leader Kelly Badenoch says she would scrap inheritance tax if the Tories got into government.
2: On top of that, couples will be able to leave an additional £1 million tax-free. And these changes mean every inheritance tax bill will be cut.
1: The Tory leader told her party's conference that the next election will be a battle for the soul of the nation. She added they'd focus on letting people keep more of what they earn if they return to power. Relatives have paid tribute to a royal GP after her husband appeared in court charged with her murder. Hannah Kane had been described as kind, generous and loving after she was found at her address near the Sandringham estate in the early hours of Sunday. 45-year-old Mark Kane from Dursingham has been arrested after the incident and later charged with her murder. Southampton boss Tonda Eckett has avoided major punishment for his role in Spygate. Matthew Dudley has more.
3: The FA have given the head coach a six-week ban suspended until the end of next season. It's after the team were caught snooping on semi-final opponents Middlesbrough and two other teams. The Saints were kicked out of the Championship playoff final and docked 4 points this term, having admitted three breaches of EFL regulations. Eckert attended an FA hearing at the start of the international break and has accepted full responsibility.
1: The man accused of murdering Anne Widdecombe and charged with a terror plot against Nigel Farage has appeared in court today. Westminster magistrates heard that 28-year-old Joshua Kerry from Rotherham allegedly carried out research into a number of prominent figures. That includes the Reform UK leader. Kerry allegedly travelled to his home in April last year. And Lord Andrew Lloyd Webber says he's truly grateful to have been given the freedom of the City of London. He's been recognised for his contributions to musical theatre and the arts. That's the latest from Radio News Hub. I'm Lucy Gorman-Lee.
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1: Rain clearing with any showers confined to coastal areas. Feeling chilly with a patchy frost in the north, a low of 3 degrees Celsius.

Hello, welcome along if you've just tuned in. It's good to have you with us. This is Alan Ovington with the second hour of this week's Rock Zone. And we got things started with FM, Only Fooling, from their 2013 album Rockville. So in this hour of the show, I've got a handful of great blues rock, melodic rock, hard rock and heavy metal. It's going to include Dark House, Reuben Archer's Personal Sin, Marianne Cotton, a great classic from Pink Floyd, also got the Scarlet Rebels, the Manic Street Preachers and Ariel Littinen to play. But my next track comes from an album which came out in 2018 called Rise. This is The Unity and Children of the Light.

0: White Knuckle Ride from Reuben Archer's Personal Sin, being played here on the Rock Zone. Reuben Archer is the vocalist with Stampede. He's also sung with Lautrec, Wild Horses and Lionheart, and he released this album, Petrolhead, back in December 2017. It's produced by Reuben Archer along with the co-writer and guitarist Rob Wolverston. The album features 11 car-themed hard rock, blues and funk tracks, playing homage to one of the oldest and best-loved marriages in British and American music culture, between rock and roll and fast cars. Before Reuben Archer, I played you The Unity and Children of the Light. Well, while they were working on this album, Rise, back in 2018, the band were offered a tour with Axel Rudi Pell, which meant they were on a tight deadline to complete the album. Their vocalist, Giamba Manetti, says that whilst they'd initially thought that the tight deadline would be one of the most difficult aspects of the production, it turned out to motivate them even more. The unity professed in their band name turned out to be their great forte, plus their clear focus on the tasks ahead. Everyone in the band worked flat out, making sure that they finalised a great recording for this album, Rise, The Unity. 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We do it every week. We call it The Rock Zone. I've got a track from Marianne Cotton to play in a few moments' time. Right after The Manic Street Preachers and a song from 2018.
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A great track there from the Manic Street Preachers, International Blue. It was actually their first new release in 4 years, and it comes from their 13th studio album, Resistance's Futile, which came out in January 2018. It's inspired by the city of Nice in the midwinter sun and the life's work of French Nouveau Realism artist Yves Klein. James Dean Bradfield says that often he just needs a great title to set him off. Seeing the word blue struck a chord and set off memories of pure pop records that he grew up with. Things like Story of the Blues by Wah, Moon is Blue by Colourbox, Orange Juice's Blue Boy and Bluer Skies by Echo and the Bunnymen. James said that he immediately thought of the kind of shiny freedom pop that they used to hear on the radio as kids, and that quickly became the MO in his head for the songwriting. He just wanted to make a great Manic Street Preachers driving song, something that evoked the heat haze that you see on empty open roads in America. He wanted to channel a Springsteen War on Drugs sensibility, but through a European filter. Sometimes aiming for a feeling is enough to make it work, he says. Manic Street Preachers, International Blue. In a few moments' time, I'll play you the title track from Ariel Littinen's album Stolen Hearts. But before that, this from Marianne Cotton.

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This is the time and the channel for the best mix of quality rock music. 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

0: That's the Finnish singer-songwriter and blues rock guitarist Ariel Litmanen. Her vocals on that album were recorded by the multi-platinum selling engineer and producer Chris Kimsey. He's known for his contributions to the classic Rolling Stones albums Sticky Fingers and Some Girls. And it was Chris Kimsey who mixed this album. In fact, Stolen Hearts was mixed on the very same EMI console that he'd often used with the Rolling Stones. Before Ariel Litmanen and I played you Mary Ann Cotton. It turns the wheel of history back to a time that seemed so much more easygoing and light-hearted than the here and now. It goes back to a time when men needed more hairspray before gigs than a girl's boarding school, and in which not every word was taken literally on social media. With this song, Hallelujah, Mary Ann Cotton takes us back to exactly those times, back in the days. They moved back to Las Vegas and created 8 great songs for this album. It's an album with songs just as suitable for intense road trips as they are for nights in front of the fireplace. There's a bit of glam on it, a little bit of pop, and there's some great rock and roll spirit. Mary Ann Cotton, the album Hallelujah, came out in July 2020. Blues rock, melodic rock, hard rock and heavy metal. This is The Rock Zone. We're here for 2 hours every week on this very channel. In a few moments' time, a classic from Pink Floyd. Also got a song from Scarlet Rebels from 2019 coming up after Dark House.
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It's Alan Ovington with The Rock Zone playing Dark House and The Fire Within. Well, their debut album, My Only Shelter, was supported by an abundance of high-energy concerts. And those concerts left audiences enthusiastically convinced of this band's ability to entertain. That track, The Fire Within, comes from Dark House's Providence EP, which came out in March 2015. Pink Floyd in just a moment after this from Scarlet Rebels.

0: certainly wasn't the right.
1: I don't know, I was really drunk at the time.
2: He just told me it was in Punk Winter number 2. He was asking why it wasn't coming up on 3011. So after yelling and screaming and telling him why it wasn't coming up on 3011,
3: the brilliant Pink Floyd and Money from their Dark Side of the Moon album. That was their 8th studio album, it came out in March 1973, and it built on ideas which were explored in earlier recordings and live shows, but it lacked the extended instrumental excursions which had characterised their earlier work. That was mainly due to the departure of their founding member and principal contributor, Sid Barrett. On Dark Side of the Moon, it explored themes of conflict, greed, the passage of time, and mental illness. Before Pink Floyd, Scarlet Rebels, a melodic hard rock band who started out under the name of Void. As Void, they'd released 3 albums, Ballads for Beauties and Beasts in 2009, Zero in 2010, and Keep Fighting in 2015. Now they're known as Scarlet Rebels. The song I played you there was Radio Song, and it comes from their 2019 album, Show Your Colours. Don't forget, check out my blog at therockzone.net, and next I'll play you a track from an album called Rise. This is Revolution Saints.

When the Heartache Has Gone, a great track there from Revolution Saints, a supergroup featuring Dean Castronovo, Doug Aldridge and Jack Blades. My name's Alan Ovington. Thanks for listening this week. I'll be back next week, same time, same channel, to do it all again. Another 2 hours of blues rock, melodic rock, hard rock and heavy metal. Till then, look after yourselves. Take care. I'll leave you with this from Saxon, Chasing the Bullets.

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1: Government, they would slash inheritance tax.
2: What is the thing that most people want to pass on to their children and grandchildren? It is their family home. Conference, the Conservatives are and always have been the party of home ownership.
1: The Conservative leaders pitched her party as no nonsense at the final day of their conference. She also says the next election will be a battle for the soul of the nation. US death row inmate Krista Pike is angry and confused after surviving an execution attempt in Tennessee. That's what one of her lawyers says after a judge told the state to preserve evidence related to the case. Pike was sentenced to death for the 1995 murder of classmate Colleen Slemmer. Southampton boss Tonda Eckett has received a six-week ban suspended until the end of next season for his role in Spygate. Matthew Dudley tells us more.
3: The head coach was charged by the FA with three breaches of one of EFL's rules relating to misconduct. The Saints were kicked out of the Championship playoff final and docked 4 points. That's for having admitted three breaches of the EFL regulations. Eckert attended an FA hearing at the start of the international break. He'll continue his role against rivals Portsmouth this Sunday.
1: Police say 11 people were arrested as demonstrators clashed amid protests in London on the anniversary of the October 7th attacks on Israel. A number of student pro-Palestine demonstrations took place, despite calls for a ban for the protest to be moved to a different date. A royal GP who was found dead in her home has been described as kind, generous and loving by her family. Dr. Hannah Kane's husband, 45-year-old Mark Kane from Dursingham, has appeared in court charged with her murder. And Gary Lineker says he'd like Harry Kane to win the Ballon d'Or. The former footballer called the England captain phenomenal. From Radio News Hub, I'm Lucy Gorman-Lee.
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1: Rain clearing with any showers confined to coastal areas. Feeling chilly with a patchy frost in the north, a low of 3 degrees Celsius.
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1: Bobby McFerrin, Don't Worry, Be Happy. It's Thames High Radio's 80s show. Once more with me, Cameron Kennedy. 2 hours of the greatest tunes from the greatest decade. And all you've got to do is sit back and enjoy them. We are going to be bringing back the Echo of the 80s again this week, going to an absolute classic involving modern artist Jay-Z, of all people. Imagine that. Right, we're going over to some Who's Johnny. That's going to kick us off. Randy Crawford, One Day I'll Fly Away. And then I think we will do our Echo there. Sounds like a good plan, that.

0: Randy Crawford, One Day I'll Fly Away. And it is Same Side Radio's 80s show. Right, getting towards quarter two, so I did say we'll do it. And I wasn't lying.
1: This is the Echo of the 80s.
0: So, Echo of the 80s, what is this? Well, what we do is we take songs after the 80s that have been sampled, remixed, remastered, whatever it may be, when they've got a route to the original 80s track. And today, we do have one. I'm pretty sure we've touched on this one before, but very much is always worth an interesting little look at. So we are throwing ourselves back all the way. I mean, can you remember? In fact, it's a little game for you to have at home. Do you remember when this song came out?

So there you go. Alphaville, Forever Young, 1984, if you were playing along, 1984. But we're going to take it all the way into the modern day. And we're going to go over to Mr. Jay-Z, right? And he decided that in 2009 he was going to bring this song back.

0: So that obviously doesn't sound like Mr. Jay-Z, but of course, in classic Jay-Z fashion, he does have a chorus before he decides that he wants to spin some bars, if as the cool kids say.
1: Hey, be the best of your today's, be the worst of your tomorrow's, but we ain't even thinking that far.

0: music's always good.
1: So there you go. It is a timeless track, if you will. It's got a timeless melody to it. Forever Young by Alphaville. And of course, in classic Echo of the 80s fashion, we do mix them together. And here it is. It's Alphaville with a little bit of Jay-Z in there, but not a great deal.

That is Alphaville, Forever Young on Tameside Radio's 80s show. And already we are rapidly moving through this hour. So what we are going to do is go into some desireless. Let me put my teeth in. We're going into some desireless, and we've also got Something Inside So Strong, Ashford Simpson and Jennifer Rush all on the way.

Something Inside, so strong on Tameside Radio's 80s show. What a belter that is. It's already wrapped us through the first half an hour. Time flies when you are having fun, and isn't that the truth, especially when it comes to the 80s show?

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Jennifer Rush on Tameside Radio. Today's best music and your favourite songs of all time. Rapidly moving through this first 60 minutes. Remember, we are here all the way till 10 o'clock, though, and we have got loads on the way. Right now, though, we're going to turn up the funk with a bit of George Benson and Give Me the Night on Tameside Radio 103.6 FM. I love this song. It's such a great sing-along.

Dionne Warwick there with Heartbreaker on Tameside Radio. Before that one, Gimme the Night, it is George Benson on Tameside Radio's 80s show. Now we are running out of time, and it looks like we're going to go into a triple play. Swing Out Sister and Black on the way, but right now we're going to go over to Baltimore singing that Tarzan Boy. If this doesn't get stuck in your head for the rest of the weekend, then I'm not doing something right, let me tell you that much.

Black, and that is going to bring us to the end of the first hour of your 80s show this week. Not to fear, 60 more minutes lined up with great tracks in the laps of Lynx, Ellipse Inc., Bros. We have got some Matthew Wilder, Thompson Twins, Fat Larry's Band, all coming up.

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1: Leader Kemi Badenoch says she would scrap inheritance tax if the Tories got into government.
2: On top of that, couples will be able to leave an additional £1 million tax-free. And these changes mean every inheritance tax bill will be cut.
1: The Tory leader told her party's conference that the next election will be a battle for the soul of the nation. They'd focus on letting people keep more of what they earn if it returned to power. The lawyer of a woman who survived an execution attempt in the US says she's angry and confused. Krista Pike has regained consciousness 6 days after executioners tried to give her two lethal doses of a drug. She was sentenced to death for the 1995 beating and murder of classmate Colleen Slemmer. Southampton boss Tonda Eckert has avoided major punishment for his role in Spygate. Matthew Dudley has more.
3: The FA have given the head coach a six-week ban suspended until the end of next season. It's after the team were caught snooping on semi-final opponents Middlesbrough and two other teams. The Saints were kicked out of the Championship playoff final and docked 4 points this term, having admitted three breaches of EFL regulations. Eckert attended an FA hearing at the start of the international break and has accepted full responsibility.
1: The man accused of murdering Anne Widdecombe allegedly carried out research into a number of prominent figures before a terror plot at Nigel Farage's home. 28-year-old Joshua Carey from Rotherham appeared at Westminster Magistrates Court, accused of one count of preparation of terrorist acts. It's alleged that Carey travelled to Mr. Farage's home in April last year. And Lord Andrew Lloyd Webber says he's truly grateful to have been given the freedom of the City of London. He's been recognised for his contributions to musical theatre and the arts. That's the latest from Radio News Hub. I'm Lucy Gorman-Lee.
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1: Plenty of sunshine with lighter winds, however wet, and windy weather gradually arriving in the west. A chilly day with a high of 16 degrees Celsius.
0: We are Mottram.

Another absolute belter. What a start that was, by the way. Kim Wilde, Marvin Gaye and Fat Larry's Band. Thank you very much. Kicking off the second hour with a cheeky triple play there, just for you. It is the 80s show here on Same Side Radio. Me and you for one more hour before we do part ways for the weekend. And this hour, even better than the last, because we've got loads coming up. Robin Beck, George Michael, Stacey Watershaw. Right now, the Thompson Twins. Hold Me Now. And then we're going to break the stride of Matthew Wilder. I think that's a great way to kick on.

Ain't Nothing Gonna Break My Stride. It's Matthew Wilder on Tameside Radio. Today's best music and your favourite songs of all time. Now, we are looking at some Will to Power. Now, the bros, I owe you nothing on the other side of it. Baby, I Love You Way is a brilliant track. It gets referenced, karaoke sang, all that good stuff, but this, it's such a good...

I Owe You Nothing. 103.6 FM Tameside Radio. Today's best music and your favourite songs of all time. You're in the studio with Cameron Kennedy for your 80s show. Half an hour left. But that is more than enough time to squeeze in so much 80s gold. It's unbelievable. Including a trip to Funky Town right after we have words with F.R. David.

bit of Funky Town. That's the official residence set of the 80s show, Funky Town, let me tell you. Always is. Loads of great tracks. We're going to take down the funkiness a little bit soon, though, because we're going to go over to Careless Whisper with George Michael. We've also got Atlantic Star, Secret Lovers, but Robin Beck, for the first time, right now.

Right, Careless Whisper there, George Michael, and that does take us into the end of your 80s show, because we do have a triple play to finish you off, starting with Atlantic Star. Thank you very much for spending your Saturday night with me. It's been very, very fun, as always, bringing you nothing but 80s gold. We'll be back same time, same place next week with another 80s show, and you can catch me on Drive Time from 3 till 7, Monday to Friday, here on Tameside Radio.

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1: The Tories get in government, then slash inheritance tax.
2: What is the thing that most people want to pass on to their children and grandchildren? It is their family home. Conference, the Conservatives are and always have been the party of home ownership.
1: The Conservative leaders pitched her party as no-nonsense at the final day of their conference. Ms Badenoch says the next election will be a battle for the soul of the nation. US death row inmate Krista Pike is angry and confused after surviving an execution attempt in Tennessee. That's what one of her lawyers says after a judge told the state to preserve evidence related to the case. Pike was sentenced to death for the 1995 murder of classmate Colleen Slemmer. Southampton boss Tolna Eckert has received a six-week ban suspended until the end of next season for his role in Spygate. Matthew Dudley tells us more.
3: The head coach was charged by the FA with three breaches of one of EFL's rules relating to misconduct. The Saints were kicked out of the Championship playoff final and docked 4 points. That's for having admitted three breaches of the EFL regulations. Eckert attended an FA hearing at the start of the international break. He'll continue his role against rivals Portsmouth this Sunday.
1: Relatives have paid tribute to a royal GP after her husband appeared in court charged with her murder. Hannah Kane has been described as kind, generous and loving after she was found at her address near Sandringham Estate in the early hours of Sunday. 45-year-old Mark Kane from Dursingham was arrested after the incident and later charged with her murder. And Sir Kevin Sinfield says his late friend Rob Burrows would be laughing, but enormously proud to see him receive a knighthood. The motor neurone disease campaigner received the honours from the Prince of Wales for his charitable work. That's the latest from Radio News Hub. I'm Lucy Gorman-Lee.
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1: Plenty of sunshine with lighter winds, however wet, and windy weather gradually arriving in the west. A chilly day with a high of 16 degrees Celsius.

When I first saw you, I was deep in clear blue water. 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I touched your soft skin and you jumped in with your eyes closed and a smile upon your face. 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
1: Conservative leader Kelly Badenoch says she would scrap inheritance tax if the Tories got into government.
2: On top of that, couples will be able to leave an additional £1 million tax-free. And these changes mean every inheritance tax bill will be cut.
1: The Tory leader told her party's conference that the next election will be a battle for the soul of the nation. She'd added that they focus on letting people keep more of what they earn if they return to power. The lawyer of a woman who survived an execution attempt in the US says she's angry and confused. Krista Pike has regained consciousness 6 days after executioners tried to give her 2 lethal doses of a drug. She was sentenced to death for the 1995 beating and murder of her classmate, Colleen Slemmer. Southampton boss Tonda Eckert has avoided major punishment for his role in Spygate. Matthew Dudley has more.
3: The FA have given the head coach a 6-week ban suspended until the end of next season. It's after the team were caught snooping on semi-final opponents Middlesbrough and 2 other teams. The Saints were kicked out of the Championship playoff final and docked 4 points this term, having admitted 3 breaches of EFL regulations. Eckert attended an FA hearing at the start of the international break and has accepted full responsibility.
1: Police say 11 people were arrested as demonstrators clashed amid protests in London on the anniversary of the October 7th attacks on Israel. A number of student pro-Palestine demonstrations took place despite calls for a ban for the protest to be moved to a different date. Boots will be bought by Canada's billionaire Western family for almost £7 billion. The high street giant's been bought from US firm Sycamore Partners. And Gary Lineker says he'd like Harry Kane to win the Ballon d'Or. The former footballer called the England captain phenomenal. From Radio News Hub, I'm Lucy Gorman-Lee.
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1: Plenty of sunshine with lighter winds, however wet, and windy weather gradually arriving in the west. A chilly day with a high of 16 degrees Celsius.

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1: So traveling to Berlin today for his first face-to-face meeting with the German Chancellor Friedrich Merz. Andy Böhm's trip comes amid an intelligence scandal that's rocked Germany. Its former spy chief has been arrested on suspicion of espionage. The pair will also discuss support for Ukraine, responding to instability in the Middle East and addressing the impact of disruption to global trade routes, such as the Strait of Hormuz. Families whose babies died or were harmed whilst under the care of maternity services in Leeds say they felt they've been listened to and understood after meeting the Health Secretary, Yvette Cooper. The independent investigation into maternity and neonatal services at the Leeds Teaching Hospitals NHS Trust was ordered by Ms. Cooper's predecessor, Wes Streeting, last year. This is Rebecca Tinker. She gave birth at the hospital in 2024.
2: It went very well, got all our points across. We felt very heard, very listened to. I feel now like something will be done, and I feel like it's all going in the right direction, that people are actually listened to.
1: The Conservative Party leader Kemi Badenoch wants to reform inheritance tax.
3: So, conference, the next Conservative government will legislate so nobody will ever pay inheritance tax on their family home.
1: She vowed to slash the tax in a so-called battle for the soul of the nation. Labour have said the Tories are prioritising the wealthiest, while reform point to stats from Savills estate agents claiming 2% of British households will benefit. As demonstrators clashed amid protests in London on the anniversary of the October the 7th attacks on Israel, police say 11 people were arrested. Despite calls for a ban or protests to take place on a different date, a number of student pro-Palestine demonstrations took place across the country. Former Chief Inspector of Ofsted, Baroness Amanda Spielman, who's now the Shadow Minister for Work and Pensions, has suggested a big slice of degree courses eat 3 years of young people's lives with no real benefits. And voting gets underway later in the Holborn and St Pancras by-election. Polling stations open at 7 a.m. That's the latest from Radio News Hub. I'm Jules Eastbridge.
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